The Sound of Moolah is back on Monday morning. Daniel's spending this whole weekend looking for a sound. We don't import these from Europe. These are done in money to the jackpot. 7:10 Monday morning, The Sound of Moolah, right here with Tig and Daniel. 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
0: That just means more cash in the pot for next round. 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

0: The Sound of Moolah is back on Monday morning. Daniel's spending this whole weekend looking for a sound. We don't import these from Europe. These are done right here in the Tulsa area.
1: These are handmade sounds.
0: And we start with the Sound of Moolah, 7:10 Monday morning. We play again at 8:10, 9:10. We just keep adding money to the jackpot. 7:10 Monday morning, the Sound of Moolah, right here with Tig and Daniel. 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

0: Garth Brooks is bringing his Blame It On My Roots tour to the BLK Center October 23rd, 24th, and 25th. 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

0: The Sound of Moolah is back on Monday morning. Daniel's spending this whole weekend looking for a sound. We don't import these from Europe. These are done right here in the Tulsa area.
1: These are handmade sounds.
0: And we start with the Sound of Moolah, 7:10 Monday morning. We play again at 8:10, 9:10. We just keep adding money to the jackpot. 7:10 Monday morning, the Sound of Moolah, right here with Tig and Daniel. 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

0: The Sound of Moolah is back on Monday morning. Daniel's spending this whole weekend looking for a sound. We don't import these from Europe. These are done right here in the Tulsa area.
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0: 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We play again at 8:10, 9:10. We just keep adding money to the jackpot. 7:10 Monday morning, the Sound of Moolah, right here with Tig and Daniel. 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
1: Baby.

0: the bull, Tiger Daniel. Can you hear it, Daniel? Can you hear that sound?
1: Can I hear that sound? What do you mean?
0: Well, no, we can't hear the sound yet, but we do have the sound of moolah coming up today at 7:10. We start off at $100, the sound of moolah. If we miss it at 7:10, that's okay. We just add $50. We miss it at 9:10, that's okay. We just add $50. Come back tomorrow. So every single day, the jackpot could be rising. Our first chance at the sound of moolah hits us at 7:10 this morning right here with Tig and Daniel. Good morning.

0: star forgot to come to our house the other night.
1: Who's that now?
0: The Tooth Fairy.
2: Uh-oh.
0: Tooth Fairy didn't show up. What's up with that, Tooth Fairy? You know it's that economy, isn't it?
2: Is that what it is?
0: Is it the high gas prices? What's going on? Yeah, the Tooth Fairy didn't show up. And then guess who was not too thrilled the Tooth Fairy didn't show up?
2: The recipient of the funds,
0: no, that person did not bring it up.
2: Who?
0: Mom brought it up.
2: Uh-oh.
0: Mom brought it up. So, yeah, the Tooth Fairy forgot to come. So maybe, can the Tooth Fairy show up late?
2: I would imagine that the recipient of the funds wouldn't matter when they got in.
0: Like, the Tooth Fairy, that's a busy... By the way, is the Tooth Fairy a lady or a dude?
2: Don't be sexist.
0: Right, who is
2: it's
0: it?
2: It's either a lady or a man dressed as a lady.
0: But anyway, female attire. The Tooth Fairy, is that right?
2: I reckon, yeah.
0: Yeah, now, do you know if they lose a tooth at school? Like, I remember us losing teeth at school, and we just had to put them in our pocket. Now you go to the nurse station, and they got a special tooth necklace. You put it in, some kind of tooth holder, then you can wear it around your neck. So everybody around school knows you just lost a tooth.
2: Knows that you're a future serial killer?
0: Mm-hmm. Well, that's what they do. That's the thing. Back then, they didn't care for us. They just go, lost a tooth there. I'll put it in your pocket. That way, when your mom washes clothes, there'll be a tooth swimming around in the thing. But, yeah, that stinks. The Tooth Fairy just did not make it. And by the way, does the Tooth Fairy even carry cash? How does the Tooth Fairy deal with that problem?
2: That sounds like a Tooth Fairy question.
0: Yeah, and no pennies anymore. I don't know how you're supposed to do Tooth Fairy. And maybe we'll write a letter. Can you write a letter to the Tooth Fairy?
2: You can do
0: whatever
2: you want,
0: buddy. Like the North Pole or whatever. And so we'll have to figure out if the Tooth Fairy does make it around.
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4: More cloud cover throughout the morning and then giving way to sunshine in the afternoon. A few isolated showers are also possible through the morning. Noontime temperature of 81 today, highs around 86. More isolated showers Tuesday and then a strong storm system and heavy rain Wednesday night through Thursday. From the Bob Mills Weather Center, I'm News on 6 meteorologist.
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1: Here we go with the sound of moolah starting back up. Let me just tell everybody, I'll give you a hint right off the bat. It is not an impact wrench.
0: That was the number one thing. I mean, we would have like water running or something. People go, impact wrench. Yep. Now, these are things that we probably encounter in our lives. You may encounter that in your life, but most people don't. Daniel works at a radio station, so it's probably not going to be an impact wrench.
1: I got to be honest. I don't even know what an impact wrench is.
0: It's a wrench. It impacts.
1: I don't know what
0: What's
1: that means.
0: Yeah. The Sound of Moolah, we resume this round of The Sound of Moolah at 7:10 this morning, and you'll hear that secret sound. Identify it, you and money.

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0: Dano, I think we're getting close to a place. I'm not a big foodie, but I don't think I've ever had anything that was made in a crock pot I didn't just really enjoy.
1: That goes just to what I was saying earlier. We'll do anything it takes to be lazy. The crock pot, it makes sense.
0: You literally turn it on when you leave the house. You do your things. You come back and there's a meal made.
1: And a meal that not just one meal. It's a meal that's and also, can feed you for a week.
0: The other thing I like, too, about it is, you know how, like, if you have leftovers, you got to put them in Tupperware and stuff? With a crock pot, I don't know if this is what you're supposed to do. I put the lid on, take it out of the shell casing or whatever, and put it in a whole thing in the fridge.
1: The thing you're, you're not heating the whole thing up over and over and over again, are you?
0: No, then I scoop out and microwave each individual bowl or something like that. But this is, I mean, we're really getting into, I think, crockpot weather, if that is a thing, where you make stews and stuff. There's nothing better to me than watching a college football game. And, you know, just being able to kind of graze and get a little bit of stuff out of the crockpot, then you get a little hungry, you get a little more stuff out of the crockpot. It's like great, isn't it?
1: It took everything I had yesterday not to buy a crockpot cookbook.
0: Yeah.
1: That's hard to say, but it was just it said like slow cooker recipes, and I thumbed through it and I go, wait a minute, I can find a million of these on the internet, but they have so many different options if you want to do it. Do you feel like a little nervous about leaving the crock
0: pot? That's what I was gonna say. It's a little bit, I still won't leave my house with a dryer on. I either have to pause it or just wait till it's over. It is a little weird to leave an appliance plugged in that's actually cooking something and then you just leave. I still got a little bit of that.
1: And it's
0: me.
1: Not like you're just running down the street to CVS and back. It's like, okay, I'll see this in 8 hours.
0: Yes, and hopefully nothing bad in between has happened. It is still a little bit weird, but I do appreciate how the crock pot lets you take the pot out of it. And like, if I don't feel like doing dishes that moment, I just put it in the fridge and then I pretend like that didn't happen. And then you put the little outside shell under your... I will say this. It takes up a lot of space, though. Like, I have such a tiny space under my cabinets, I don't even know if I could have a crock pot, to be totally honest. I go to your house.
1: We can't decide as human beings if we want food super fast or super slow. We got the slow cooker or the air fryer. There's no in the middle.
0: One or the other.
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6: James Otto just got started loving you.

And Daniel, the sound of moolah is coming up at 7:10. We're within the hour of that. That secret sound could be worth, well, it's $100. And if we miss it, we just add money to the jackpot. That, again, the sound of moolah starts at 7:10. We're back at it. What's

0: 98.5 The Bull, Tig and Daniel at 6:26. Good morning, guys. Today, the sound of Moolah resumes. That is from time to time. It's almost a season with 98.5 The Bull. Well, the sound of Moolah season is back, and we started at $100 with that sound of Moolah. Mystery sounds, plays, whatever. You know what I'm talking about. And then you guess, and then you might win some money. All right?
1: That's right. Mystery sound plays.
0: I'm already screwing it up, and it hasn't even started
1: yet. Just take a breath,
0: yet.
1: Buddy. Take a beat.
0: 68 downtown, our high to 84 degrees. A good Samaritan. What's that old saying about, you know, you do something nice for somebody and then it comes to back to bite you somehow?
1: No good deed comes unpunished or something like that.
0: Well, I listen to this story. Tulsa police reported that there was a guy and he saw a man at the casino who needed a ride. And he says, hey, brother, hop on in. I'll give you a ride. So that's the good Samaritan part. The what happened to him, though, is he's driving down. I guess he makes a traffic violation in front of a police officer. So now you got a guy who is giving another guy a ride. The car is pulled over. The police officer gets the driver out of the car. And he's like, shame on you for whatever traffic violation. In the meantime, guy who hits the ride jumps in the driver's seat. He gone. So he not only get a free ride, he literally got a free ride out of it.
1: Took the car? I'm sure they caught him, right?
0: Police stated while officers questioned the driver outside the car right here in town, the passenger slid in the driver's seat and sped away from the scene. Officers chased the vehicle to an apartment complex near 31st Domingo, where the suspect fled on foot and has not been located.
1: So I
0: guess the car, he did get a free ride. Part of it, he drove himself. But once he got there, I guess he just said, I'm home. All right, I'll see you. So there you go.
1: If you can't afford an Uber, you probably shouldn't go to the casino.
0: Or he lost it all, the casino.
1: Oh, no.
0: He planned to hold back $7.
1: Well, you can't even give him cash, right?
0: No.
1: Got to get a little of this right here, a little walking, buddy.
0: A little walking.
1: That's what I used to do back in the day. I was like, you know what? I'm just going to walk on home. And then I found myself, because I wasn't that familiar with Tulsa. And then I found myself one day, I was walking back from somewhere, and I think I was behind that Quick Trip on Denver. Now, listen, the front of that Quick Trip is not a cool place to be sometimes because there's a lot of madness out there. Behind it, buddy, it was like the Thriller video. People out there just zombies, dancing.
0: You were walking around by the Denver Quick Trip lost?
1: No, I was walking back home, and I would get on, like, Google Maps or something like that and sometimes find myself in some pretty rough situations.
0: Okay.
1: So my advice would be to take an Uber or don't get to where you can't drive or even shouldn't even be walking. By the way, you should go check that out sometime. Take your little son back there for Halloween. It's great.
0: Oh, behind the, it's always decorated for Halloween behind the Quick Trip.
1: Oh, man, did you see this? A couple of things in the sports world. Trouble on the track. Not exactly on the track, but NASCAR's Corey Heim was jumped by another guy's racing team after their cars collided at Martinsville Speedway. Listen to where the throwdown took place.
2: Crew members and not necessarily drivers that were involved with that altercation with Corey Heim took a shot

0: It looked like from a crew member down here by the hot dog stand, so I'm sure NASCAR will take a good look at that. But it happened right in front of the famous hot dog stand. Let's go to Blake McCandless, who has a little more insight as to what took place.
1: Yeah, guys, I was standing right there. Corey Heim was just walking back to his hauler right in front of the hot dog stand. Punches were thrown.
2: Tig and I have been to Martinsville, and they are very proud of that hot dog there that they sell. I didn't get the big deal about it. The what do they call it? The Mart dog?
3: Yeah, everybody goes crazy about the Mart dog. I thought it was a hot dog, but fair enough.
2: Same thing, and then I guess that's where they chose to fight. And I think maybe I do like sports. Like I've grown up all these years thinking I don't, but then I see stories like that, the fight with the hot dog stand, and then this guy from Texas and in the Tennessee game. Did you see this?
3: Go ahead, and I got one, too, for you. Sports related. We're just like ESPN.
2: Look at me,
3: morning.
2: Buddy, yeah.
3: I know.
2: Big into sports. Here he goes.
4: And they get home again. Brandon slammed down to the ground. Colin Simmons got him down for a second time, and now a flag after the play. This may have been a taunting.
5: Absolute idiotic move.
6: That's sportsmanlike conduct. Defense, number one, assuming using the restroom. It's a 15-yard clear.
4: Bring it. Nope.
2: So the guy, after the sack, got up and pretended to urinate on the guy, and then that got him a 15-yard penalty.
3: Well, to urinate on the guy. Come
2: pretending
3: on,
2: to.
3: I know, but the charades of it all. I mean, come on, there. You got to get a penalty for that. I mean, that's ridiculous.
2: Well, he did
3: ridiculous.
2: Get a penalty, 15 yards. Well, I mean, but why should the guy get a penalty for that?
3: Because they tell you not to do it.
2: These guys put on helmets and run at each other's heads as hard as they can. Several people get concussions for the rest of their life from this. And now okay. We're like, oh, no, that's okay. You will not, though, pretend to TT on somebody.
3: You're like a toddler. It's like, well, dad gets to do it. How come I? Like, it's just the rule, kid. Like, they set up rules by which they must operate by. You break the rule, you broke the rule.
2: And he was doing so well. He had 5 sacks in that game.
3: And then he decided to take a leak. Okay.
2: So you were appalled by that?
3: I was surprised at how stupid he was.
2: Why would you
3: screw up a good play with doing something so nonsensical?
2: Why didn't they show the coach after? I would love to hear the coach reaming that he must have gotten.
3: Those coaches are always like 4 beats away from a heart attack as it is. And to have a good play ruined because he got to pretend to pee on somebody.
2: Oh, I'd love to see it.
3: Justin Verlander, Major League Baseball pitcher. He's had quite the career. And remember that story about Carrie Underwood meeting her husband, Mike? And they met at her meet and greet line. Remember that? You go and she's like standing like, how you doing? How you doing? Picture meets this guy. They get married. Justin Verlander, last night, most recently on the Detroit Tigers, has his final pitch. And his daughter runs out to the mound.
7: And one away. A.J. Hinch has climbed the staircase.
3: They're about to take him out of the game for the final time of his career.
7: He is not going to the mound.
3: Now, remember, this is national television, right? And these baseball players are all supposed to be like, rah, you know, gruff and stuff. They send his daughter out there to take him out of the game. His little girl.
7: He's going to get Justin Verlander's daughter, Genevieve.
3: And, of course, he's crying in front of all his friends and stuff, you know. But it's his last game. And so then his wife joins him on the mound. Guess who his wife is? Kate Upton. Mm. And guess how they met? He threw a foul ball to her in the stands one night.
2: And that was it, huh?
3: Before she was like the Kate Upton or whatever. And now look at him. Now he's they got a 2-house income over there. You know what I'm saying?
2: Mm-hmm.
3: Nobody's struggling. So congratulations to Justin Verlander. And Daniel didn't like the love story part of that.
2: Well, I mean, it was a clip in which nothing happened. You're like, oh, and the pitch. Then you're just you over there blabbing about what happened.
3: I didn't get to see the guy pretending to urinate on anybody.
2: But you got to hear the other guy said, stimulating, going to the restroom.
3: Simulating,
2: whatever.
3: Yeah, stimulating.
2: I got the best shows of the 21st century, according to the New York Times. We'll start with number 5, Fleabag. Number 4, the show Succession on HBO. Did you ever watch Succession?
3: Never did.
2: That is one that would be right up your alley. Number 3, I'm ashamed to say I've never seen Mad Men. Or number 2, The Wire. What do you think could be the number 1 show of the 21st century, according to the New York Times?
3: Probably our favorite, Breaking Bad.
2: You're absolutely right. That the number 1 show of the 21st century, according to the New York Times. That's a show that got me hooked in right from the very first episode, within the first 1 minute.
3: Yeah, people go, I'm not going to watch that. And I go, just do yourself a favor, watch the first 5 minutes of Breaking Bad. Episode 1, season 1, 5 minutes. That's it. That's all it takes. And then you're done.
2: You're not going to believe this. My sister watched the first season couldn't get into the rest of it.
3: What?
2: I said, something's wrong with you.

0: That's an animal.
1: Something's wrong with you, right?
0: Something's off. Need to get her to a psychological workup. And that's about all I got, Daniel. Except that we do have that Sound of Moolah coming up at 7:10 this morning. You know the thing. You guess the sound. We miss it. We add money. 7:10, 8:10, and 9:10 every day this week. And we continue. And that jackpot just keeps growing and growing. It's all here with Tyga Daniel.
2: Miller Lite is sending Cowboys fans to Jerry's World all season long. 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
3: More cloud cover throughout the morning and then giving way to sunshine in the afternoon. A few isolated showers are also possible through the morning. Noontime temperature of 81 today, highs around 86. More isolated showers Tuesday and then a strong storm system and heavy rain Wednesday night through Thursday. From the Bob Mills Weather Center, I'm News on 6 meteorologist Station 8.
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0: I think we've all gotten the wrong mail. Like, especially if you move into a new place. Daniel, you probably went through this with your house. You're there for a few months, and you're getting some other guy's mail for a while. You know what I'm saying?
1: Sorry, I was distracted by the text line. Go ahead.
0: Okay, yeah, this is a radio show, and phone time, you can do that later. Like you like to call me.
1: No, I call you phone time.
0: Well, you're on your phone while I'm trying to talk.
1: Well, can you hold that thought here?
0: Yeah,
1: go ahead. Very upset. You know how I get.
0: Okay,
1: they should take the phone time. They should take this text line and get rid of it.
0: Okay, well, I'd like now. Go ahead. I can talk about that later. Yeah. What's happening on the text line?
1: Very interesting about getting other people's mail, but this Mark, and he listens all the time, texts us all the time. Now he's upset about the break I did earlier about when I was talking about the clip of the college guy pretending to urinate or whatever and got that 15-yard penalty.
0: Mm-hmm.
1: And I was kind of joking about that. Yeah. I guess I was like, you know, it's kind of crazy that you have a football game and then, you know, your goal is to try to destroy the other person and you hit them and tackle them and all that. And I'm like, oh, what's the big deal about the pretending to urinate on somebody? And I did that half-heartedly. I know that's a silly thing and you shouldn't really do that. Oh, but Mark here is... just lost a listener. If you can't understand how wrong and what's wrong, someone pretending to urinate them, I don't want to have anything to do with you. The guy should have been suspended. How depraved of a society if you thought that was funny or enjoyed it. That's the big controversy because I played that clip of the guy pretending to TT on another guy.
0: Yeah.
1: Well, I'm gonna miss you, Mark.
0: Daniel's upset.
1: I can't. This drives me crazy.
0: You even gave him a bad voice.
1: That was a little mean to do. I do apologize for doing the bad voice.
0: Yeah, do it again, but like in a more respectable.
1: There, no.
0: Okay. All right. So basically, so, the story
1: now I'm
0: was,
1: part of depraved society because I played a clip of the announcer having to go 15-yard penalty for simulating going to the restroom.
0: Yeah. Like that guy went to broadcast school. He spent spent years and years and years trying to get to bigger and bigger and bigger cities. So finally, he's a national broadcaster and he's relegated to saying, simulated urination like his whole career.
1: And I was saying I thought it would be quite funny just, you know, hear how bad the coach got on to the guy when they got back to the locker room.
0: Yeah. Well, in the grand scheme of things, I got to defend Dano a little bit here. Okay, the guy shouldn't have done that. Was it wrong? Yes, it was. Did he get penalized? He paid a price for it. However, like when you think of the world as a whole, a guy pretending to go to the bathroom is like in the grand scheme is not that much.
1: When you look at football itself, it's kind of like a violent sport, is it not?
0: Yeah, I mean, it's a contact sport, yes.
1: Yes, and that's where you run each other, try to tackle each other, try to kill each other out on the field. And then everybody was mad about, I remember it to Johnny Manziel because he would get a touchdown and then he would do that money sign. And I don't understand sports, so I don't even want to get into the psychology of it, but why did that upset everybody that he did the money sign? People were up in arms. They were like, of course, hit each other, try to kill each other. But don't you dare do that money sign. That's where I draw the line.
0: I mean, I think there's a lot of athletes that have done stupid things in games, but in the end, the guy was penalized, and penalized severely. That's no fun to get a unsportsmanlike. He's probably got the business in the locker room afterwards. His teammates aren't probably thrilled with him sometimes if he does that during critical situations.
1: Do you think the coach will allow that guy to play the next game?
0: I don't know. I have no idea.
1: Like five sacks, you can't...
0: If the guy shows contrition, it might give him a shot. But if he's like, no, you know, I don't get it. Like, I should be able to lift my leg on the field and pretend to urinate.
1: Well, he didn't pretend to be a dog doing it. He did the whole motion.
0: The human thing, okay.
1: Yeah.
0: I don't know.
1: Well, so you text Mark back. Get this thing away from me. I can't.
0: He's not listening anymore.
1: Well, he said and he's not going to. And the guy listens and texts all the time. Like, I'm always texting with him. There you go, Tug. Off to a great start.
0: All right. Well, you know what?
1: Now we got to pay people to listen with the sound of Moolah coming up at 7:10.
0: You know, Mark, I got to say something else to Mark. God bless you for listening. I appreciate it. And you should criticize us. And you can go listen to another radio station if you want, but within any relationship in your life, sometimes there comes a point where you have to give somebody a little grace if you didn't like what they did. Maybe come back. Maybe he'll be back. I don't know.
1: No grace. No grace for me. No thanks.
0: You reject his grace now.
1: I am now banning.
0: Now you're being foolish.
1: Now I'm banning Mark.
0: Wait, now you're being
1: listen,
0: a little bit
1: sensitive. I love banning people. You know that.
0: I know, but you're being a little sensitive yourself, so what you're upset with him about, you're now that way.
1: You're right.
0: So
1: okay,
0: can't we all just get along until at least the sound of moolah bring us all together? It's worth $1,000, even for Mark. I'll even let Mark play if he gets through. Let's do it, Mark, and the rest of us. The sound of moolah at 7:10 this morning at $100. We start out the jackpot.
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4: More cloud cover throughout the morning and then giving way to sunshine in the afternoon. A few isolated showers are also possible through the morning. Noontime temperature of 81 today, highs around 86. More isolated showers Tuesday and then a strong storm system and heavy rain Wednesday night through Thursday. From the Bob Mills Weather Center, I'm News on 6 meteorologist Station Knight.
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1: Delays at 96 in Jinx due to the major road work is already starting to stack up this morning. Heading toward downtown, westbound on the BA, in between Garnett and Harvard, about 15 minutes. I'm Randy Fuller with Oklahoma Zone Traffic.
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0: 98.5 The Bull, Tig and Daniel. Daniel, we are just moments away from the sound of Moolah. I mean, there's no reason we can't play the sound right now, is there?
1: You know, why not? Let's go ahead and
0: We've done it before, but here is,
1: now.
0: We're not playing yet. We're playing at 7:10, but here is just a little preview for you. If you're already joining us this morning, this is the sound of Moolah worth $100. If we miss it at 7:10, we just add money. That sound. The debut. I should even play like a drum roll here, Dano. I feel like the first time it's ever being played. This round of the Sound of Moolah in 3, 2, 1. What the heck is that? I don't know. Dano, you know.
1: Come on. That's a super easy one. That one will be guessed within the first day.
0: You think so?
1: Easily, yes.
0: Okay. What I do like about it, I like to critique your sounds, not in a negative way. I don't hear a lot of air conditioner noise in the back or traffic or anything.
1: You know what I have to do? I have to go home.
0: Yeah.
1: I had to get all the dogs situated.
0: You got like nine dogs over there.
1: Yeah, I was babysitting dogs over the weekend. I had to unplug my refrigerator.
0: My God.
1: I had to turn off the air conditioning. And even though there is a little bit of taste of fall in the air, it's still
0: stifling.
1: Gets hot in there pretty quick. So I had to unplug everything and get it completely silent. But yes, finally, that's a sound that's, I like that it's actually a large enough sound. You know, one time I did just mascara coming out of the tube, that...
0: Right.
1: Buddy, that was almost impossible to capture.
0: It's almost like the simpler ones get us sometimes. So I don't know about this one. I'll play it one more time. The Sound of Moolah, we're playing at 7:10, not right now. But here it is in 3, 2, 1. Air conditioner sound free. Dog sound free. Here it is in 3, 2, 1. Okay. I have no idea, but it does sounds like something I should know, but if you know it, we're going to play at 7:10 this morning, The Sound of Moolah, right here with Tig and Daniel.
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0: The Santa Moolah is about 6 minutes away at $100. Be with us here. Good morning, Daniel.
1: Went and saw that Heart of the Beast last night. That's the new Brad Pitt movie. He's in kind of a plane crash with his service dog from the, or not service dog, but dogs used in combat. What would those be called?
0: Combat dogs.
1: I think you're right, yeah. So, yeah, great movie. Don't you love a movie like a survival movie where they're out in nature and all that?
0: Is he by himself in this situation? Like he... What? He's in a plane crash. Is he the only survivor?
1: He's him and his dog, buddy.
0: I know, but there's other people on this plane, right?
1: No, no, no. There are two of them. Like, they go out to Alaska and all that kind of thing.
0: Okay. Well, I'm just learning. Don't get mad at me.
1: Well, I just describe how he's out there with his combat dog, and you go, well, so is he by
0: like,
1: himself?
0: Tom Hanks and Wilson, except he's got a dog.
1: Yeah. Pretty okay. Good movie, though. You don't like going to the theater, do you?
0: No, I don't dislike it, but I do enjoy being at home for it. It only costs $5.
1: There's just something about the theater that I like. I don't know why I prefer to go to the theater still. But a lot of people are still like that. But that's a great one. I told my mom about it. I was like, hey, you should go see Heart of the Beast. And I hear her then trying to tell Mr. Jimmy, like a game of telephone, like Mr. Jimmy, her longtime boyfriend, is in the car with her. And she goes, Daniel says we should see Mark of the Beast. I go, no, not Mark of the Beast. Heart of the Beast.
0: Right. Oh, isn't it fun having parents like that?
1: Does your mom and Locke like to go to movies?
0: Yeah, occasionally they
1: there
0: will
1: go,
0: go out. And I'm glad that she has him because for many years she would just call me and report, I went to the movies by myself.
1: Heartbreaking.
0: And I'm like 7 hours away. I felt terrible. But now her and her husband, I'm glad he's there. He's a very nice guy. And that's the date.
1: My worry is if they don't go to the theater to see it, she might try to rent it and then accidentally rent something called Mark of the Beast and then right. Just sit there terrified all night.
0: Yeah, don't want to do that. I think, I wouldn't call it terrified, a little nervous. The Sound of Moolah is next at $100 on the Bull.

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1: Okay, Daniel, so here we go. At $100, I've got the sound of moolah if you'd like to hear it. Would you like to hear the sound of moolah?
2: Well, Tig, I've already heard it. I am the one that recorded it.
1: I'm like, on behalf of the people, I'm going to play the sound of moolah worth $100 right now in 3, 2, 1. I'll give it another shot. So that's worth $100 right now, Daniel.
2: You know, for the first time ever, has anybody ever guessed it on the very first round?
1: I think it's probably happened before. $100 maybe once.
2: Well, could happen
1: especially,
2: right now.
1: Especially, yeah, when you were ready to get it over. You were just like... Yes, it is an entire
2: screech. Sometimes, yeah, just to make the timing right. We'll play like a toilet flushing.
1: You got us, man. You got us. So one more time, the sound of moolah in 3, 2, 1. At $100.
3: What is that?
1: Okay, so we'll take caller number 9, 918-879-9898, 918-879-9898. And then we'll come back with a guess. Does that sound fair to you, Daniel?
2: Sounds good to me.
1: Right, let's do it. So we'll figure out what you came up with right after MacArthur. It's 98.5 The Bull with Tig and Daniel.
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1: Well, Tig, a brand new sound. We've just played it for the first time a few minutes ago. Tig doesn't know what it is. Gina, we don't know if she knows what it is or not. She's standing by. She works in Muskogee at a medical clinic. Gina, I was down in Muskogee not too long ago, and everybody said, you got to go try Chet's. I go try Chet's, and they go, no, you went to the wrong one. They didn't tell me there was two Chet's in town. Is that true?
2: Chet's, but it's not my favorite. But it's a lot
3: Whoa.
2: Of people love it.
3: Wait, what she said?
1: Chet's not her favorite. What is your favorite hot dog place in Muskogee then?
2: Beacon Drive-In has a good hot dog.
1: It's called Beef Inn?
2: Beacon.
1: Oh, Beacon. Oh, okay, I was about to say Beef Inn. I don't know if I would want to go there. I ain't trying to get beefed in. You know what I'm saying?
2: Beacon, like B-E-C-O-N, Beacon.
1: Got
2: Beacon.
1: It. All right. B-A-C-O-N, B-E-A. Imagine how many hot dogs you could get at Beacon if you were to get the sound of Moolah. Tina, would you like us to play it one more time for you?
3: Are you still
1: Gina,
3: with
1: are you still
3: us?
1: There? I think
2: I'm still here.
1: Okay, yeah, Gina, so, would you like us to play the sound one more time for you?
2: Okay.
3: Okay, imagine. This is worth $100, Daniel. That's like one-tenth of your power bill this month.
1: Mm-hmm.
3: That's amazing stuff we're doing here.
1: All right.
3: Here's your sound in 3, 2, 1. One more time.
1: All right, Gina, for $100, what is your guess? Play.
2: An automatic card shuffler.
1: Is it? Automatic card shuffler. It is not.
2: I tried.
1: Every year, people always guess automatic card shuffler. I don't have one of those.
3: No, you don't. You didn't buy one in the off season.
1: But you know what? Gina has a point. I could have.
3: You could have. I mean, listen to the sound. I always like to kind of replay with that in mind now. So card shuffler is in my head. Here we go. I mean, she's not that. That's a pretty decent guess, I would
1: say.
3: Not
1: bad, not bad. I'm slippery as an eel. One day I could choose automatic card shuffler, but it hasn't been this time.
3: Yeah.
1: Gina, would you do a little math for us? It was at $100. We're going to add $50 to that. Is it 50, Tig, or 25?
3: Yeah, we add 50 every time.
1: Okay,
3: I hope, but we're doing it now.
1: We can't remember? Is it 50 or 25?
3: We're doing 50 right now, I'll tell you that.
1: All right, Gina. It was 100. What is the new total, please?
2: 150.
1: $150, your next chance, Gina, in 1 hour at 8:10. Will you be listening then?
2: I will.
1: Will you try to win then as well?
2: I sure will.
3: Gina, let me give you a pro tip if you'd like to hear it.
2: Go ahead.
3: Every day I upload the podcast, and we know you got lives to lead. You got to go visit your probation officer, and then you got to be put under the lie detector, and all that stuff's going on today. But you can listen to the podcast at your convenience, and the sound is there as well. I will warn you, though, for some reason people say, Daniel, it hears different. It listens. What do you call it? It sounds different.
1: Sounds different.
3: Whatever.
1: Yes.
3: You know what I was trying to say.
1: We're going to get some help here, and we'll be back in a
3: minute. You can help yourself to the door.
1: It hears different, guys.
3: They say it sounds different on the podcast. So maybe that's a leg up. Maybe not. I don't know. But it's always on our podcast. You can look up Tig and Daniel wherever you listen to your fun podcast. $150 in less than an hour as we continue the sound of Moolah at 8:10
1: this morning. Gina, give me three numbers and an animal.

0: First thing I asked Daniel this morning, I said, hey, this shirt made me look fat. And then I had to do a little red carpet twist and all that. And you said, no, I don't think it looks fat. The reason I'm wearing this shirt, Daniel, you ever had mail come to you that's not yours?
1: No, typically they deliver my mail to my mailbox.
0: Well, we're used to getting other people's mail, especially if we move into a house that they lived in. And even though they forwarded it, some stuff falls through the cracks or whatever. So yesterday I got a package from Amazon, and it's one bag. And I had ordered some clothes off Amazon. That's true. I open the bag. I pull it out. Oh, there's a little shirt. Oh, there's a little jacket. Fine. Then there's an extra bag within my order. My name's on this order. And I go, what are these shirts? I don't understand what's happening here. It's like Amazon's robot put somebody else's clothes in my bag. Because you told me that men and women aren't even packing those bags. It's like some robot that goes and runs up and down the aisles.
1: Yeah, I believe that to be true.
0: And I think it packed me an extra, it was a pack of three shirts. And I said, when did I order that? So I went in, I looked at my Amazon order. I clicked on everything I'd ordered. Not in there. Does Amazon just throw in stuff for free sometimes? Or did I get somebody else's stuff?
1: I mean, I'm sure Amazon can make mistakes. I've heard of somebody ordering something and then a whole case of them show up.
0: What was the thing we tried to order? Oh, I remember we tried to order an Energizer flashlight. And on the box, it says Energizer flashlight on the box. Like it came out of Home Depot. Remember this?
1: I don't know what you're talking about.
0: Well, you must have amnesia because I was shocked. I mean, I'm not talking about the outside side. I mean, it was in an Energizer battery box, but it was a flashlight. Open it. It's a knife.
1: What? That's,
0: you were here for that.
1: I don't remember that,
0: And I said, that's a big deal. And you're like, no, it's not. They just mislabeled it or something. I mislabeled a knife.
1: That's somebody's murder weapon if they sent you a knife instead of your light or whatever you bought.
0: Got a flashlight. It's by all outward appearances, flashlight. Open it. Knife.
1: Well, so in this case, they sent you what Tyga is now wearing, a Henley shirt. They sent that to you on accident?
0: I would never order this shirt in a million years.
1: Why would you not order it?
0: Because I don't like the way it makes me feel and look.
1: How does it make you feel, buddy?
0: Like, unattractive.
1: Let's get a couch in here so you can lay down, and I'll be your psychiatrist.
0: I've already got enough problems. I don't want to wear a bad shirt,
1: too. Why does a Henley shirt...
0: It's just not for me. I don't know.
1: So it doesn't make you feel bad. It just makes you feel it's a little uncomfortable because you've not worn one before.
0: And I don't like the way they look. It's like asking me, why do you like that house? I don't know. I just like the way it looks. I mean, I don't know all the reasons. But anyway, I got three free shirts, I guess, and I don't even know how to return them. I know that you can go to Whole Foods or something.
1: There's some adventure with you. Every time you try to order anything off the internet now, you're trying to order that kid's dinosaur, and that was a huge fiasco. And now you're having trouble.
0: Oh,
1: with Amazon as well.
0: Oh, the dinosaur is back-ordered, by the way. So
1: This is ridiculous, Tig.
0: October the 5th now.
1: Well, we'll be on a whole different Tiger Daniel suggested wishes by
0: call
1: then.
0: Jeff Bezos, man. What do you want me to do? I mean, like, I order the stuff. I give them an address, and then they have, like, that tracker that says,

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2: The morning and then giving way to sunshine in the afternoon. A few isolated showers are also possible through the morning. Noontime temperature of 81 today, highs around 86. More isolated showers Tuesday and then a strong storm system and heavy rain Wednesday night through Thursday. From the Bob Mills Weather Center, I'm News on 6 meteorologist Stacia Knight.
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3: Good, no delays at all. There are slowdowns right now, northbound at 75, at the usual roadwork at 96 in Jinx, about 5 minutes of downtime. I'm Randy Fuller with Oklahoma's own traffic.
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0: But you can tell the hours of sunshine are dwindling for us. And I don't know, why do I always clean? What is that hour where you clean but nothing gets clean? You know what I'm saying? I went through that again this weekend. I said, you know, it's time to dust in here. And when you dust at a regular time, like 1 p.m., no problem. Everything is pristine. But what is that with the sun? It goes to a certain angle.
1: That's that
0: and
1: dusty
0: it looks
1: hour.
0: Like you live in filth.
1: Mm-hmm. Well, I guess you do. You just don't see it. Yeah, same way. I think, oh, man, this looks great in here. And I run the Roomba every day, blah, blah, blah. That 1 hour comes along, I'm like, I might as well be outside.
0: What is that? It's just the perfect angle to capture every particle of dust in your house. And I was very specifically, I was looking at something on the, like next to the TV, and I go, that doesn't even need to be dust because on account is it doesn't look dusty. Then that whatever hour hits, and then I'm in there like I'm sterilizing a laboratory, making sure, and the floor looks fine until it's that, what is that angle? And you ought to just have a rule, don't clean during that time because you're never going to be able to, just pretend like it's not happening is what you got to do, I guess.
1: What is the best way, do you think, to just to get dust out of your home?
0: I don't know. I mean, I use that feather duster thing before.
1: Oh, gosh, throw that away,
0: and that's
1: buddy.
0: A disaster because then you shake it out and then you got, it's like you got to go hit it against something in your yard and then it just gets all over you. I pretty much just take like a damp paper towel and do it that way. Is that wrong?
1: I mean, whatever works. I've asked ChatGPT before. I said, what now?
0: You'll have a statue in there. It's too hard to do with out of feather duster. But go ahead.
1: You have a statue at your house?
0: Like a little mannequin or something. Like, okay. You know what I'm saying?
1: Okay, buddy.
0: Not like that.
1: Hey, that's your
0: like
1: business.
0: I don't know. It's a guy.
1: ChatGPT says to use microfiber cloths. And then my sister, she was at home one day and a salesman knocked on her door. And they were like, oh, come in. And they show them the rainbow vacuum cleaner. And the rainbow vacuum cleaner has an air like filter or an air cleaning cycle that it does where you're not sucking up anything. You just turn it on and there's some water inside that circulates. And I guess it absorbs dirt, dust out of the air. Buddy, they pour this out. It's dark as black as midnight.
0: I hate that carpet cleaner, man. Your carpet looks okay. Then it looks like crude oil when you pour it out. What? We live like that?
1: Well, this is not the carpet. This is just the air.
0: I know, just the air itself.
1: It pulls dust from the air. So maybe we should get one of these rainbow vacuum cleaners or something like it.
0: Isn't all dust human flesh?
1: No, not necessarily.
0: I think it is. It's like us shedding all the time. It's disgusting.
1: You think all dust is nothing but human
0: flesh? That's what I think. That's what I read. If I read it on the internet, it is true.
1: Well, I mean, isn't it pet dander and things like that?
0: Could be a mixture, but I don't have a pet. It's still dusty.
1: Perhaps we should get air purifiers. Like, you can see those on Amazon from time to time. Or just wallow in dust. They've got the thought of spending money, the guy would rather just lay there like a pig in
0: like
1: mud.
0: Like, everybody buys one of those things and they plug it in. They're like, oh, I got an air purifier. Then 4 months later, it's in their garage.
1: Well, let me tell you, that's why this that rainbow thing was impressive, because she's pouring out the water. And, I mean, it's clearly taking tons of something out of the air. And she's got three little boys running around, so you know there's all kind of dust and dander in there.
0: Okay, you're right. No, house dust does not. I went my whole life thinking the house dust was human skin. It's not. It's a myth. So now I feel better.
1: So what is it then, now that you've used?
0: About two-thirds of dust is actually coming in from the outside. It's a big problem in the fall as people open their windows to air it out. It's actually doing you more harm than good, it says. And the rest comes from inside the house. Carpet fluff, clothing, fibers from paper towels, pet hair, dander, and microscopic food debris. No food is microscopic for Daniel, though.
1: Oh, no, there's not
0: you'll
1: remnants
0: eat
1: of food in Tyke's house at all. Because when he eats, buddy, he destroys every morsel. Well, that's pretty gross, too, that we're eating and then we're getting crumbs everywhere.
0: Microscopic.
1: And that's what dust is?
0: That's what it's saying.
1: So we should lick the floors, then.
0: Yeah, we need to get to the cellular level to make sure we cleaned our plate. So that's what it is. Not human skin at all. It didn't even hardly mention that. So the whole time.
1: Well, do you feel better now? You know, no wonder you're so messed up. You grew up just thinking you're just in floating human skin
0: dirty.
1: At all times.
0: Yeah, that's. But now I'm feeling generous, Daniel, because we have tickets now. What are we going to do?
1: Pumpkin Town. Just from the text line, they say air purifiers are the best for dust. Dadgummit. Now you know what I'm going to have to do?
0: You've already got a sonic ice machine in your house. Now you got to get an air purifier.
1: Now I need something new, right?
0: Okay. Yeah, something to waste money on. Daniel will do it.
1: Waste money? You don't want a dust-free home?
0: I don't know if it actually works. Your house will be the test market. If I go over there and I'm impressed in that morgue you
1: live
0: in.
1: You just lay over there in those crumbs and dead skin cells that you lay in. In the meantime, how about a Cuatro Fiesta for Pumpkin Town Farms? Tiger, I think we've been to Pumpkin Town Farms every year for the last 5 or 6 years since we've been here.
0: The maze, they sell gourds, commonly known as the pumpkin type. And then you can set it on your stoop, and then you can carve it. But carving these days is no longer just a couple eyes and a mouth. Mm-hmm. You've got stencils now, and you got to have a witch flying across a moon. It's damn near impossible. But
1: thank you for mansplaining pumpkins to everybody.
0: To do with your kids, to gut that pumpkin.
1: Yes, right.
0: That's the good part, right?
1: Just dig the remnants out of it, and then your wife is going to be like, we should bake those.
0: Yeah, then you got to get them out of that cellular slop or whatever that stuff
1: is. Wash it off. Like, why don't we just go to the store and buy a pack of David's for 99 cents?
0: I got your pumpkin seeds. All right, so we'll take caller number 9 and caller number 10, 918-879-9898. Play a little game for Pumpkin Town Farms. We'll see you right after Jordan Davis. Not to put too much on your plate, but another Sound of Moolah at 810-2.

0: Here we go with the bullfight reminder that the Sound of Moolah has resumed in our next shot at 8:10, but there's no time like the present. We've got Pumpkintown Farm tickets. I understand we got two dudes on the phone today. Daniel, who do we got?
1: We're playing for a Quattro Fiesta of Pumpkintown Farms. We have got Chris on line one, Brandon on line two. Chris, he builds docks for a living. Which lake do you do this on?
2: We do them all in the state of Oklahoma. Typically around Tinkler and Fort Gibson.
1: Oh, nice. So this is a good time of year to be building those docks now that it's kind of cooled off just a little bit?
2: It's not too bad. It's a whole lot better than what the heat was.
0: You ever run across those illegal docks that people didn't get permits for?
2: No, I haven't yet.
0: Well, look at everybody's behaving out there.
1: What are you talking about, illegal docks?
0: Some people, they don't get the permit, but they'll still build a dock anyway with their grandson or something.
1: Permit? Like from who?
0: You know, like the powers.
2: Years.
1: Yeah, I'll tell you, my permit, the Declaration of Independence, this is a free country. Okay. Am I right, Chris?
2: Depends who you talk to.
1: I'm talking to you, buddy.
0: What do you carry, the Bill of Rights in your pocket?
1: He said he's not going to speak on it. All right. Brandon is online, too. He's an optometrist. Is that right, Brandon?
3: You got it.
1: You got your kids in the car with you?
3: I'm on the back porch with my wife and kid.
1: All right. Get them to make a little noise for us.
3: Make a little noise, guys. Make some noise.
4: Say hi.
0: Hello. Yeah,
1: the minute you want them to make noise, they won't. Now when you try to go to bed tonight, they're going to be banging on drums.
0: Daniel has glaucoma. Is there anything that Daniel can do for glaucoma?
3: Absolutely. We got a lot of options for Daniel.
1: I don't really have that. I wish I did. I wouldn't have to look across at Tig every morning.
0: Wow.
1: All right, two gentlemen here, please.
0: Let's do this, guys.
5: Everyone.

0: Brandon, are you absolutely soaking wet this morning?
1: Soaked.
0: Okay. Oh, no.
2: It's not even 8 o'clock.
0: It's soaked. All right, guys, enough tomfoolery. Let's get down to business. Chris taking on Brandon. Chris, is it going to be hard to try to beat Brandon when Brandon's kids are right there with him?
1: I hope not, but we'll see.
0: Well, I mean, will you feel guilty if you destroy him?
1: Not so bad, though.
2: Wow, for each his own. Every man for himself.
0: All right, guys. At Pumpkin Town Farms, there's a little magic in the air. So today's quiz, magic in the answers. All the answers contain the word magic
2: also,
0: or magical.
2: I'll be a lifeline, Daniel.
0: I always get to that, Tig. Let's make it about Tig, everybody. Tig will be a lifeline. As usual, if you need Tig's help, you'll say, Tig, I need your help. You made a vow. Should we open with that every time?
2: So you know
0: people
2: what, Daniel?
0: People get excited about the prize, not necessarily that you get to participate.
2: All right, I won't be a lifeline today then.
0: Are you going to punish them?
2: I'll punish you.
0: Well, no, you'll be punishing them. Is that what you're going to do?
2: I'll be a lifeline then.
0: Okay, so if you need Tig's help, you'll say, Tig, I need your help. You made a vow. Magic in the answers. Up first, Chris, this is how Aladdin gets around.
1: Magic carpet.
0: That is correct. Brandon, wizard's weapon of choice.
3: A magic wand.
0: That is also correct. Chris, this is a genie prison.
1: Magic lamp.
0: Magic lamp is correct. Brandon, will tell you who is the fairest of them all.
3: The magic mirror.
0: Magic mirror is correct. Chris, what Jack traded his cow for?
1: Magic beans.
0: That is correct. Brandon, if someone says, what's the magic word, what are they referring to? Wait, I've done that in the opposite.
2: Yeah, what are you
0: if
2: doing?
0: If somebody says please, that's the magic word. We have to throw that one away.
2: Have you ever gotten through a contest without screwing it up?
0: You must be talking to Brandon.
2: To you, Daniel. Because
0: you don't talk to me like that, buddy.
2: Have you done this before?
0: Are you talking to Brandon?
2: You.
0: Brandon, basketball player who announced he is HIV positive in 1991.
3: Magic Johnson.
0: That is correct. Chris, Channing Tatum movie.
1: Hi, Gladline.
0: Tig, he needs your help. You made a vow. You made a big to-do about being a lifeline today, and now you can save Chris. Channing Tatum movie.
2: It's called Magic Mike.
0: That is correct.
1: Magic Mike.
0: How do you know that, Tig?
2: People told me.
0: Little dirty bird. Look at it, Magic Mike. Ooh-wee. Brandon.
2: Look at it, Magic Mike.
0: Brandon, what Puff was?
3: What Puff was? Puff was. Magic Dragon.
0: Puff the Magic Dragon is correct. We're tied up 4-4. Final questions, guys. Chris, this is a part of Disney World.
1: Magic Kingdom.
0: That is correct. Brandon, NBA basketball team.
3: Orlando Magic.
0: All right, Tig, we must now move to a tie-breaking situation here. Explain how this works.
2: All right, boys.

0: men. The next question is for the both of you at the same time. Don't say the answer. Say your name. That's how you buzz in. So say your name if you think you know the answer, and here we go.
1: The tiebreaker is reply hazy, try again.
2: Brandon.
1: Brandon, the first to get through, go ahead.
0: Brandon?
2: Yeah, I didn't know.
0: All right, now we got a steal in play.
1: Leaves an opportunity now for Chris to steal. Do you think you know what it is, Chris?
3: No, I have no idea either.
0: Oh, I just saw one of these this weekend.
2: I need your help.
0: Oddly, yeah. It's a magic eight ball where
1: magic eight ball, yeah.
0: You ask it a question, and if you didn't like the answer, you'd shake it up again till it revealed the answer you wanted it to. So round one is down. We go to round two of the tiebreaker.
1: The second tiebreaking question is, this can bring a snowman to life.
2: Chris. Brandon.
1: Chris was the first to get through.
3: Carrot.
1: Carrot neither contains the word magic, nor is it correct.
3: It's the hat.
1: Brandon now has a chance to steal.
2: Magic hat.
1: It is a magic hat. And with that, Brandon has defeated Chris in the 98.5 The Bull fight. Did you know, Brandon, that it was magic hat, or did Chris inadvertently give you the answer?
2: Both.
0: Wait.
1: You can't.
0: Okay, so he knew it, but he also got it reconfirmed by Chris.
2: I got it, yes. I think, yeah.
1: Well, Brandon, here, U.S. Now decide, Brandon, do you hold on to these tickets or give them to Chris? Chris, why should Brandon give you the tickets this morning?
3: There's no reason, honestly. I could hear his kids in the background. He ought to keep them.
1: Yeah, the Brandon's kids would kill him if he gave away the tickets right now. But it's up to you, Brandon. What do you think?
2: Hey, do you want to go see Pumpkins?
4: Yeah.
2: I got to take them.
1: Yeah, all right, he's got to take them. Well, here you go. Brandon's going to be at Pumpkin Town Farms, a Quattro Fiesta. Here's the good news for you, Chris. Another chance tomorrow morning at 7:40. Well, you think you'll try again?
3: I will try again.
1: All right.
0: But also, guys, we got that sound of moolah. We continue. We had a miss at 7:10. Our next chance at 8:10 at $150 at Mystery Sound. The sound of moolah at 8:10 right here with Tig and Daniel.
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6: More cloud cover throughout the morning and then giving way to sunshine in the afternoon. A few isolated showers are also possible through the morning. Noontime temperature of 81 today, highs around 86. More isolated showers Tuesday and then a strong storm system and heavy rain Wednesday night through Thursday. From the Bob Mills Weather Center, I'm News on 6 meteorologist Station Knight.
0: Well, I heard the kids on the contest this morning. Daniel?
1: Brandon, how important is it to read to children?
2: Probably of utmost importance.
1: Of utmost, he says. And why is that?
2: So they can read to me when I can't read.
1: You know what? That's not a bad way to look at it.
0: I'm already there. I'm getting children to read me menus and stuff as it is.
1: Oh, that's a good point.
0: You know?
1: Oh, I didn't think
0: look
1: of
0: at
1: it.
0: That.
1: A little depressing. Well, Brandon, you're right. Reading is important. You're spending time with each other. And then reading is also just like every other facet of learning. It's such a huge part of it. And that's why we support the Stronger Readers Act.
0: Yeah, the Strong Readers Act helps not only kids who may be falling behind, but helps like people like me. I can read, but how do I teach reading? And it also helps educators, and you can check out more right now. The Strong Readers Act, Oklahoma, catching it early is key, and you can find resources and help there. Strong Readers Act, read all about it there. Just look it up.
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1: Pull, expect to stop down for about 10 minutes at 96, and from that point, you're free and clear to I-44. Total travel time is 20 minutes. Looking good westbound on the BA right now, I-44 to the IDL. I'm Randy Fuller with Oklahoma's Own Traffic.
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4: Remember that sound of moolah again in 7 minutes at $150. Hey, Daniel.
5: Well, you got me all messed up now, Tig. You were talking about dust, and there is a part of the afternoon when the sun is setting and it shines in, and there is just dust everywhere. And now I'm thinking I might need an air purifier.
4: Mm-hmm. You buy anything you see anyway. Daniel got three record players to figure out which one he liked. He went and bought a Sonic ice maker or something. Now you're going to get an air dust sucker or something?
5: Air purifier? I mean,
4: yeah.
5: Why not? You don't want to
4: need it because you...
5: You don't want to breathe fresh air. I don't want to hear it, buddy. You're the one with like half a nostril. When Ty was a little kid, he got hit in the nose with a baseball.
4: Yeah.
5: His mom, instead of taking him to the doctor, I guess just took him home and rubbed lard on it. And now, and you even showed me the x-ray, you've got what's called a deviated rectum. And you only have about, what, like 10% of
4: the
5: your oxygen
4: said
5: getting
4: I got
5: through?
4: 30% breathing capacity. And I go, man, if I'm this smart at 30% oxygen, imagine what I could have been.
5: Now, a guy with a deviated rectum is going to need pure, clean oxygen. Am I right?
4: Right, but I don't know if I believe the product works.
5: Well, you can't just lie on a product and say this is an air purifier and
4: well,
5: not purify
4: about?
5: The air. That's called false, what, advertisement.
4: Okay. But there's so many, like, so much air in your house, it might filter a little bit of it. Can it suck everything up? And I know you, like, walk abandoned dogs and stuff.
5: And no, they're not abandoned. They pay me quite a bit of money to watch these dogs.
4: They stay in your house, so
5: yeah.
4: I bet it's a disaster over there in the air.
5: No. If there's a way to gauge whose house were dustier, 100% you.
4: That's not possible.
5: No, it is possible, and it's likely. Because you're not willing to spend money. Like you even said, you use a feather duster. What are you, like a French maid over there?
4: Not French, but they said if you, like how I'm opening my windows and stuff to air it out or whatever
5: that's
4: we're supposed
5: lets
4: to do.
5: It in.
4: They say that 75% of the dust is that stuff coming in from the outside. So you think you're doing this great thing by opening your windows. Meanwhile, it's causing all that dust in your house.
5: Lisa from the text line uses an air purifier. She said, Shark helps dust build up. It's for real.
4: For real.
5: Someone else texts and says air purifiers are the best for dust. Didn't Brittany Baseball used to tell us there was some type of thing that they use whenever they're trying to get odors out of a home? You can plug that thing in up and leave it in your house overnight to absorb odors. I imagine wouldn't that also get rid of dust?
4: I would hope so. I remember I had this rental and this moron destroyed it. And like it was a leak for like months in there and they put an ionizer in there.
5: Yeah, is that what she called it?
4: I don't know what she called it.
5: Well,
4: but whatever time of the day it is with that sun angle, and it feels like it's more prevalent now than ever. I looked at my place, like, this place is clean like a museum. Then the sun does that thing, and you go, I live in slop. Like, I'm embarrassed, you know?
5: So maybe you need one more than me.
4: All right, let me borrow it.
5: No, no, that's one thing you don't
4: and
5: share.
4: Then you'll never see it again.
5: You don't share no air purifier. By the way, I let you borrow a laptop a while ago. When am I getting that back?
4: I'm not done with it.
5: Oh, you're about to be done with it.
4: What are you doing?
5: What are you doing at home?
4: Daniel's the only guy.
5: What are you, CSI? You're over there like trying to do things with it?
4: Like, I've never had a computer like at the house. And so I said, hey, I need a computer because I got this stuff and it's too cumbersome on a cell phone. Do you have a computer? Daniel says, I do. And you can borrow it. And I said, great, man, that would be very sweet of you to do that because I don't want to go buy another one for just a little bit of work. And then Dana says, but I need to wait like a day or two because I've got to go to factory reset on it.
5: What
4: did you have on that
5: my
4: thing?
5: My brother had been using it. And I imagine when you return it to me, it will have a factory reset on it.
4: Watch it not unless you just like looking up bank accounts and weather.
5: Yeah, I'm sure that's all. I'm sure that's all you've ever looked at on the internet.
4: Buddy,
5: it was bank
4: know.
5: Account. Oh, what's the name of your bank?
4: Well, what does that have to do with it? I don't get it.
5: You're not just looking at banking information on that, buddy.
4: Well, that's all I did with it, I assure you. Mm-hmm. I had to download PDFs and stuff. Anyway, I'm not going to factory reset it, Daniel. He had to bring it to Quantico.
5: That's Sound Moolah. Right after Lainey Wilson here, phone, keys, wallet. You could be putting $150 in your wallet if you can guess that sound.
4: On the Bull.

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1: Well, Tig, we got a brand new sound. In fact, Gina took the first crack at it earlier today. She guessed card shuffler. That was incorrect.
2: Would you like to hear it real quick? And I can hear card shuffler. Not the right answer, though. One more time. That's your sound of moolah at $150, Daniel.
1: Let me do my thing there. I'll play it one more time.
2: Okay, in 3, 2, 1.
1: What is that?
2: Only you know. I don't know what it is.
1: What is that?
2: Card shuffler, I thought was a pretty strong guess, just not the right answer. And we're at $150. Daniel, are you ready to take a guess?
1: Where does, what is that? Where does that come from?
2: It's a viral clip of a reporter getting a fly in his mouth.
1: Oh, that's right. Yeah, that there was a reporter out in the middle of nowhere, and he's reporting, and then a bug flies into his mouth, and he goes from being professional to like how he normally talks, like, what happened in this town? What is that? And that's where I got that from. Yeah, I couldn't remember. Yeah. What is that?
2: So what is that?
1: It's worth $150 right now. I'll tell you what that is. It's the sound of moolah. So caller number 9, 918-879-9898. We'll get you standing by. And right after Florida Georgia Line, Tig's favorite band, we will play the sound of moolah, brought to you by Mattress Firm.

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1: All right, we have Shelby standing by. She would love to win that sound of Moolah. Shelby, what would you do with $150 this morning?
2: I would probably just save it up right now. Times are hard.
1: You sound like you're having a hard time.
3: Wait, you would save it during the hard times?
2: Yeah, my mom's car just broke down, so we had to put all of our money into another car.
1: Way to go, Tug.
3: No, if she's saving, I like that aspect of it. A lot of people would just go out and do something like Dan will buy an air purifier or something, but you would save it for that rainy day.
2: Yeah, we didn't know that this morning.
1: Yeah. Do you guys want to live in a home filled with dust? What's the deal with that?
2: I actually dust every single day, my whole house, everything, and vacuum.
3: Your whole house?
2: Yeah, I mean, I'm a stay-at-home mom, so I dust my whole house, my ceiling fans, all of that. I can't stand the dust. The time is 4 to 6 when you can see it the most.
3: Okay.
1: That's right. Now, you're claiming, Shelby, that you dust your ceiling fan every single day.
2: I do, yes.
3: How many ceiling fans do you have?
2: Just two.
3: So maybe 4, 8 blades or so?
2: One of them has 3 in my bedroom, and the other one has 4 in my living room.
3: Okay, well, that is a clean house.
1: Every day of dusting, even the ceiling fan?
3: I forget about the ceiling fan, and then when you do clean it, it looks like it's been in a war. Okay, well, she's spending a lot on cleaning product. We know that, now we got $150 up for grabs.
1: Let's see if we can't win her some money here. Shelby,
3: hold on, do you want to play it? The sound?
1: Yeah, let's hear it. Shelby, here's the sound.
3: Okay, in 3, 2, 1. There it is.
1: What is that? Shelby, for $150, what is your guess, please?
2: Is it a money counter?
1: Is it a money counter?

0: It is not a money counter, Shelby.
1: Yeah.
0: But perhaps you will help us be a money counter, because now we've got to add $50 to the jackpot. It was at $150. Shelby, for 910 this morning, what is the new total of the Sound of Moolah?
1: $200.
0: $200. Ooh-wee. Woo-hoo. Hi, what would you do with $200?
2: Right now, buy groceries.
0: Get you some groceries?
2: Yeah.
0: Tige's recently started to go to Trader Joe's now, where I feel like the groceries are a little more expensive than normal.
2: I like Trader Joe's, except...
1: I've been there a couple times.
2: The challenge for me with Trader Joe's is, I don't understand, everybody in there is beautiful. And so when I walk in there, the average goes way, way, way down. You know, I feel like I'm ruining something for them.
1: No, yeah, that's how I feel too. I belong in like Walmart or somewhere else, not there.
0: No. Oh, you guys need therapy, both of you. Why are you so down on yourself?
2: That's why I go over to Market Warehouse.
1: I'm in therapy.
0: Okay, good. You need to please take Tige with you. He needs help.
1: Hey, okay.
0: The guy feels like if he goes to Trader Joe's, he's not attractive enough to go to Trader Joe's. Wait, I know what he's doing. Shelby, I know exactly what he's doing. Just like in his new profile picture, he's fishing. Fishing for them compliments. Oh. So, Shelby, please compliment Tige to make him feel better.
1: I saw that picture. I don't know which one looks better, though. I'm not sure.
0: The Gilligan or the other one?
1: Yeah, I wasn't sure. I'm not sure.
0: Well, would you, I might like would you please compliment him so he can feel good about himself?
1: Yes, you're amazing.
0: There it is. What
2: like
0: a
2: compliment.
1: You guys are amazing. Right. Every morning. You guys make me laugh all the time.
2: I definitely need counseling now.
0: A very general
2: not
0: compliment.
2: Not going with her. Like she'll try to dust me the whole time. But look, we're up to $200 with the Sound of Moolah. She likes to dust all day. And
0: what does it mean to dust somebody, though?
2: Dude, you know how you dust your house?
0: Mm-hmm.
2: Okay. Like.
0: What does it mean, though, Ty?
2: It was just me talking like she likes the dust. Can we move on, please?
0: Like with the feather duster or something?
2: Okay,
1: I use microfiber cloth, but yeah. Oh,
0: you definitely need something micro with Tige. So, all right, guys. Now the Sound of Moolah worth $200. Your next chance, 910. Do us a favor and give us three numbers and an animal.
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4: More cloud cover throughout the morning and then giving way to sunshine in the afternoon. A few isolated showers are also possible through the morning. Noontime temperature of 81 today, highs around 86. More isolated showers Tuesday and then a strong storm system and heavy rain Wednesday night through Thursday. From the Bob Mills Weather Center, I'm News on 6 meteorologist Stacia Knight.
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0: 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We play again at 9:10. Just remember, every day, 7:10, 8:10, 9:10. And today is day numero uno. So this is going to continue for quite some time. You're in on the ground level here with us to win that money. Daniel thinks it's going to be an easy sound, like we're going to get it pretty shortly here. But I don't know what the answer is. I'm going to play it for you real quick in 3, 2, 1, the Sound of Moolah. And it sounds like something I should know. And you didn't do anything crazy to make this difficult, things we may encounter on the reg to some degree.
1: The problem with looking around for these things is it can't be too short. It can't be too quiet. Can't be too loud. I'm really racking my brain with these. So I would like from now on you to choose these.
0: I've
1: done it for like 4 or 5 years now.
0: I tried that 1 year, and then all y'all did was make fun of me and my sounds. And I said, well, I'll never do that again. See, you ruined it. Because you're everybody can tell that that's an elevator opening.
1: First of all, I don't think you've ever done.
0: Yes, I did. I attempted, and you didn't like them.
1: What was your sound then?
0: The elevator door.
1: The
0: and
1: elevator
0: said, everybody
1: door.
0: Can tell that's an elevator door opening.
1: You went in there and recorded an elevator door.
0: I did.
1: Because I can get Dana in here. We'll see if, because I don't remember that whatsoever.
0: No, I definitely did because you were like, that's stupid. It'll be guessed right away. You need something more in the middle. And I said, well, I can't do it. And then you decided. And plus, I'm executing the contest. I'm the one over here who hits this sound. Somebody's got to do that while you're doing
1: God
0: knows what.
1: It's on another button that he hits. I tell you what, God knows what. It's me recording the sound.
0: All right, and we'll hear it again at 9:10, but the next time we hear it at 9:10, it's for money at $200. The Sound of Moolah with Tig and Daniel.

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1: Your little son is wanting to go see, Coyote versus Acme. It's in theaters now. It's getting really good reviews. I'm hearing, like, great things about it. Who would have thought, Tig, that Looney Tunes would still be even around? Or these were things I watched when I was a kid, and they weren't even making new ones back then.
0: Yeah, and also, I don't think he's actually seen Roadrunner and all that.
1: Oh, no. He has no context.
0: No.
1: Here's this comedian. I've got a clip here. His name is Dustin Nickerson. Now that he's got kids, he says Looney Tunes are a little bit differently now that he's watching it through the eyes of his young kids.
2: I put on Looney Tunes for my kids recently. That show has not aged well. All right, honey, let's meet this cast of characters. First off, we have a pig. His name's Porky. And his thing is he has a speech impediment. Okay, you don't like that? Well, check it out. There's this mouse, and he's Mexican. She goes, I don't get it. How's that funny? I go, how's that not funny? You heard what I said, right? Mexican mouse? Okay, you don't like that? Well, check it out. There's this skunk. She goes, what's he doing? I go, he holds women against their will. Yeah, they try and get away, but Pepe won't let him. And all the other characters, what they're doing is they're trying to kill one another. You know how in your shows they're all friends? They're not in these ones. They're trying to murder one another. There's this coyote who wants to kill this bird. There's this cat who wants to kill this other bird. Both that cat and that bird also have speech impediments, by the way. If you don't like any of that, here comes the headliner, the main character. You ready to see? There's this bunny, and there's this hunter, who, you guessed it, also has a speech impediment. And this hunter wants to kill the bunny, except for when the bunny puts on women's clothes. And now he does not want to kill the bunny. No, he is sexually attracted to the bunny. You want to turn on Bluey and learn about empathy? Okay, let's do that.
1: Yeah, so probably a little differently now that you've got kids and they've grown up watching Bluey and things like that. Looney Tunes, a little bit different.
0: Yeah, people are like, hey, man, no violence in video games. What we were watching was pretty violent. The guy tried to drop a weight on somebody's head the whole time, right?
1: An anvil, yes.
0: Yeah, that's right. So that's in theaters now. You say it's doing pretty good, though.
1: He's heard good things about it. I've heard good things about it. We'll see this afternoon.
0: It's 98.5 The Bull, Tig and Daniel. Sound of Moolah again at 9:10. This time worth $200. That's all this morning.

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1: You know, on Facebook now, if it's somebody's birthday, they notify you. It'll say up there in the notifications, it's blank's birthday today. And then when you click on that, it even tries to write out the birthday message for you.
0: Yeah, well, remember that time I turned whatever age and I said, all these people are writing on my wall and it says, thinking about you or something. And I go, are they typing that out? Or is that like one of those pre-written messages? And you convinced me they're typing it out, which made me very uncomfortable. But it's like preordained, right? You just choose which one.
1: Well, now there are some that's like, happy birthday or HBD. And I'm like, if you're going to write HBD, don't even bother. Like, what are you doing?
0: I'm actually offended more by you writing that than just not even acknowledging the birthday. Don't take the time out
1: for that. Sending the pre-selected message. My mom doesn't do that. Old Cheryl down in Alabama. Listen, you can't comment. I mean, you can't post anything on Facebook without my mom, Cheryl, commenting on it. When you change your profile picture, she's like, looking good.
0: And then she hit it again. Did you see that?
1: Yeah, she did a double comment. She goes something like,
0: so
1: looking
0: cool.
1: Good, enjoy, so cool.
0: Yep.
1: My cousin Kelly down in Alabama, her birthday. Now, my mom could just go, happy birthday, Kelly. No. She has to go, I wish you a very happy, blessed birthday. May you feel loved by family and friends. I love you very much. Sweet, smart, and beautiful.
0: Well, that's a very kind,
1: that's way better than HBD. Cheryl.
0: That's like, she's opposite HBD.
1: I guess so.
0: Man, golly.
1: Now, that's a sentiment right there.
0: Well, heck, now I gotta, when it's her birthday, I better come up with something real nice because everything pales in comparison to her outward birthdays. When she receives them, she must have the same standard.
1: She always overposts a little bit, in my opinion. Like, I remember back in the day when Facebook was kind of not brand new, but when older people started getting on it, I would be dating somebody, and then I would break up with that person, and then I would start dating somebody else.
0: Mm-hmm.
1: Now, just because I broke up with that other lady doesn't stop Cheryl from continuing to post on her.
0: Yeah, it's like she forgot.
1: Photos. No. She didn't forget. She just continues.
0: Wait, she knows that's your ex-girlfriend still writes on the wall.
1: Right, and she knows that I have a new girlfriend, and she would just write, miss you, sweet lady. Miss you, beautiful. And I'm like, I'd have to call her up like, Mom, you got to knock that off.
0: Yeah, you're going to be in trouble.
1: Back in the day with Facebook, it was kind of like the Wild West because now you have to approve comments and things like that. Back in the day, you could just post whatever you wanted on anybody's wall, and there was no approval process. It was, once you posted it, was just there. And it would also alert people that you'd posted on it.
0: Yeah, so like I wasn't in college when Facebook was out, but I imagine, you know, you take some pretty bad photos when you're partying and stuff, and you don't want people to see that stuff. And so you would go to bed that night or, you know, got home from the bar, wake up the next morning, 9 a.m., you look at Facebook, there's all these pictures you posted, and you didn't give it a chance to go, okay, that's fine. It just did it.
1: It wasn't pictures that you posted, Tig. It was pictures that somebody else had posted.
0: But you didn't get to say, no, I don't want that to go up under my name or whatever.
1: That's right.
0: And you just had to live with it.
1: It was like, nip slip? Too bad.
0: And
1: you're
0: then
1: tagged.
0: I see there's another Facebook movie coming out.
1: I saw
0: did
1: a
0: you
1: sequel
0: see this?
1: To that, yeah.
0: And Mark Zuckerberg, the way the trailer reads to me is that he didn't know what the hell was going on over that Facebook.
1: Well, I haven't seen the movie. I couldn't speak on that.
0: Like all this stuff that kept changing with Facebook, it almost shows like he didn't know it.
1: Do you remember
0: like, did he pay for this movie?
1: Do you remember how psychotic Facebook used to be? Like, if you broke up with somebody,
0: oh, yeah,
1: you had to then
0: this.
1: Go to Facebook and announce that you had broken up, and then Facebook would send that out to everybody. Like, hey, blank and blank have broken up or ended their relationship.
0: But it also had a picture of a heart with a crack through it.
1: Mm-hmm.
0: So it's like, you know, Tig and Jocelyn or whatever, they're Splitsville. And then it tells everybody and shows a heart with a broken line
1: through
0: it.
1: And then you get about a million phone calls.
0: Oh, and then that carrying on. Now to find out if somebody's signal, you have to go through a million photos.
1: Right. And then, so you'd have a horrible breakup. And then my mom would be like, I'm going to miss you, sweet lady.
2: 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More cloud cover throughout the morning and then giving way to sunshine in the afternoon. A few isolated showers are also possible through the morning. Noontime temperature of 81 today, highs around 86. More isolated showers Tuesday and then a strong storm system and heavy rain Wednesday night through Thursday. From the Bob Mills Weather Center, I'm News on 6 meteorologist Stacia Knight.
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1: Through 129th clears up quickly before you get to 169 northbound on 75, still stacked up in stop and go into the roadwork at 96. I'm Randy Fuller with Oklahoma's own traffic.
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3: He's a ranch hand. In a pinch, man. Hotter than the red on the cattle brand. Cause she's a gold digger with a quick trigger. A cast iron skillet swinging lid flipper. Now he's a double wide on the county line. Sipping on a six pack of Lone Star Light. She did him dirty, took him to the

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5: Sorry.
6: Just announced this morning, Riley Green's That's Just Me tour coming to the BOK Center May 20th, 2027.
5: So he's going to be here. That, you know, he's from your hometown, or home state, Daniel, of Alabama. How does he, he's like tall and handsome and stuff, and we're also from Alabama. Not quite so.
6: I guess the runt of Alabama. Great looking guy.
5: You're the runt of Alabama.
6: I think so, yeah.
5: So that's cool. I'm telling you, like, Tulsa is like on fire with everything that comes to town, right? And I mean, just this month, it's self-explanatory. I mean, you couldn't do it. It'd be easier to mention the stuff that's not happening in Tulsa than is happening in
6: Tulsa. We're gonna have a huge issue. Tori that works here, one of the salespeople, loves Riley Green. Tig, we're gonna have to get like a straight jacket or something like that. To make sure she doesn't get out of control at the show.
5: You ever met somebody and they, you know, like they're a fan of somebody and you're like, that's fair. Then you meet somebody that likes it just a little too much. You know what I'm saying?
6: It might be there.
5: Like, you know, we talk about it sometimes. Disney, somebody's like really, really into Disney. And some people are just like the regular folks that, oh, yeah, I like a Disney movie. She's like that for Riley Green.
6: I think,
5: right?
6: Tori likes Riley Green so much that she would attempt to jump on the stage, and much like in the movie King Kong, where King Kong climbs the building, I think Tori would attempt to climb Riley Green.
5: Like he's a skyscraper.
6: Correct.
5: Right. Huh. Well, that would be a violation of all sorts of security measures. Legally, I think she'd have challenges. Riley might not appreciate it. Mm-hmm. So I recommend you don't do that. But Riley Green, here, just announced, going to be coming around to our neck of the woods.
6: Why don't you play a little Riley Green, and then after that, we'll get to the Sound of Moolah, where it's worth now $200.
5: And we got that mystery
6: sound. There's some already in there, buddy.
5: Where are we at? Let's do this right here. You could have just said that. You made me run around looking for it.
6: No, I just said it. It's right here. It's Riley Green. He's going to be at the BOK Center in May 2027. Something to look forward to.
5: Sound of Moolah is next on 98.5 The Bull. Tig and Daniel.

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1: And Daniel, we sit at $200. We got a couple incorrect guesses, and as promised, we add money to the jackpot, and now we sit at $200. For 9:10 this morning, if we wake up tomorrow without a right answer, we're already up to $250. That's for tomorrow. But let's go ahead and knock it out of the park now. What do you say, Daniel? Would you like to hear the sound?
2: I would. I'd like you to play the sound, and I'll go over the wrong answers we've gotten thus far.
1: Okay, the sound in 3, 2, 1. That's what we're up against. So wrong answers, though. This is important so we eliminate, because it's such a heartbreak. It's hard to get through, and then if, let's just say, what was one of the wrong answers, Daniel?
2: I can tell you the both of them right now. Card shuffler and money counter.
1: I'm glad we got that out, because sometimes somebody will call and be like, sounds like a card shuffler, except when they call, it's $2,000. Like, man, we've already had that guess. It's still wrong, so keep up with those wrong answers. And we'll take caller number 9 right now at $200. That's like, I mean, we're getting close to...
2: That's a day at the fair, am I right?
1: I mean, it's a payment on your power bill. You will have 5 more payments to go, but

0: It's time for the sound of Moolah. 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
1: Joining us on the phone is Brandon. How are you? What are you up to today, Brandon?
2: Oh, nothing. So I'm driving a garbage truck.
1: Drives the, he drives roll-off garbage trucks. You know what that is, Tug?
3: Tell me what that means.
2: I go around and drop it off dumpsters to houses and picking up residential trash.
3: I see. So it's when you say roll-off, that you roll it back onto the ramp and load them back down the ramp. Is that basically you just drop them off that way?
2: Yes, sir, pretty much.
3: I see what he's saying. All right.
1: This is a man's man right here,
3: yeah,
1: buddy.
3: Yeah, that's right. Like, I bet he's also carrying a lot of stuff from, like, when they demolish a house. All that stuff's in there, you know? Manly stuff.
2: Yep.
3: All right, got it.
1: You think there's manly stuff in the refuse?
3: Yeah, it's like nails and...
1: I suspect that Brandon, he said he's on a little bit of a lucky streak lately. He feels like he might know the answer to the sound of Moolah. Brandon, would you like us to play it one more time for you?
2: Sure.
3: Here it is. In 3, 2, 1.
1: All right, Brandon, for $200, what is your guess? Please.
2: Well, since y'all guys were talking about cleaning so much, I figure it might be some blinds.
1: Is it?
2: Some blinds.
1: Window blinds.

0: That is incorrect, Brandon. I'm sorry.
1: Man, I was... Dana really did a pregnant pause there, and I thought, uh-oh, Brandon just got it. He's won $200. Why do you think he likes to torture people like that, where he waits forever to tell you right or wrong?
2: Oh, just to build a little suspense.
0: Yeah. This, and the, Brandon's having to tell you this, Ty. You've been in radio 20 years, and Brandon knows more about it than you. I don't understand how that's possible.
1: I've also got two buttons I've got to hit. I've either got to hit the wrong button or the one that says you won. So I, too, am waiting on the edge of my seat to make sure I don't screw this up. But I got what you were communicating, Dano. It was a wrong answer, but we have some more work to do on the Sound of Moolah, don't we?
0: We do. We have another chance starting tomorrow morning at 7:10, where the Sound of Moolah will now be worth $250.
1: You didn't let him do the math, though. That's messed up.
0: This guy's working hard today, buddy. We need to do the, we need to do some of the work. Brandon, what would you do with $250?
2: $250, I'd let my wife have some of it, and then I definitely keep some of myself.
0: Uh-oh.
1: Now, you understand you just broadcast that. If you do win, like, you're, we can't have your back on that one, man.
0: I was saying, Brandon, you should take that money and go straight to the casino. Do you think he'd be willing to do it, Tyke? How entertaining would it be if somebody won that money and then went straight to the roulette table and bet it all right then and there that very morning? Would that be exciting?
1: You mean like on one spin of the
0: marble? Well, yes.
1: Okay.
2: It would definitely be exciting, but I don't know if that would be very responsible.
0: What you mean? If you win, you'd be a hero.
1: It's super responsible if you win.
0: Yeah.
2: It would be, but that's part of gambling, ain't it?
0: Ty, would you do that with, like, your tax return one year?
1: What do you mean?
0: Oh, just
1: you
0: drive straight to the casino in red or black. Yeah.
1: No, I would not do it.
0: Why?
1: I gamble responsibly. I peel a little off and go down there and have some fun, but not the whole thing.
0: All right. Well, maybe we'll find somebody willing to do it this season on the Sound of Moolah. Brandon, another chance tomorrow morning when it's at 7. It's worth $250 at 7:10. Do me a favor. Give us three numbers and an animal.
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0: Fight the Bull, Tig and Daniel.
1: Oh, man. Why are men such ding-dongs sometimes?
0: Born that way.
1: I guess surely we can help it. Have you been watching this Caleb Flynn thing?
0: Don't know what that is.
1: Caleb Flynn is a guy that's on trial for murdering his wife. He was also, at one point, he was a American Idol contestant back in 2013. A pastor at the time he's on there. And now all of a sudden, wife ends up murdered and...
0: They think it's him that did it, maybe.
1: Yeah, you know how it is. And so this guy meets himself a mistress.

0: Listen. Wife ends up dead, that kind of thing. So the guy's on trial. Imagine you're on trial already, an embarrassing kind of matter. It's a very serious thing. Well, he's on trial for murdering his wife, not a laughing matter, until a sappy AI love song that Caleb made for his 24-year-old girlfriend was played. Court TV cameras caught many in the gallery holding back laughter. Here's part of the song.
1: So this is the song for his girlfriend, not the wife.
0: He made this for his mistress.
1: Okay, got it.
0: Caleb is 40, girl is 24.
1: All right,
0: and he's gotten on
1: already.
0: AI to try to make a song for her.

0: So that's not a good, probably not good looking song for you if you're accused of murdering your wife to be with your young mistress when he, in the song, talks about how, you know, love is just an age and all that.
1: I know that it shouldn't affect the outcome, like, you know, him writing a song like that. It doesn't mean he's in, they're any closer to proving he's guilty of murder or not. But, you know, you're writing, like, you just hate the guy already, right? Now?
0: I mean, I don't hate him, but...
1: But you know what I'm saying? Like, if the guy, like, whether or not he's guilty or innocent, I wouldn't want that played in court because it kind of makes people think less of you, doesn't it?
0: Well, yeah, and also it's just... I wouldn't want to play it anywhere. What was he thinking? I mean, the 24-year-old isn't like, oh, my 40-year-old boyfriend just got AI to record a song for me. How romantic. And it's not like he wrote the song and got AI to sing it. He made it with AI. So I guess he had to go in there and say, hey, AI, make me a song, you know, about love and age and all this kind of thing.
1: Yeah, the other thing, though, is he was an American Idol person. Couldn't he have sang it? Why didn't he sing his own song? More questions that we can answer at this point, but I wouldn't want to be in his position because I think he's got some legal
0: troubles. If you're in there on the, you know, you're in the, on trial and the jury is holding back laughter at how ridiculous you are, that's not a good sign.
1: That's probably what he's most mad about. He's like, hey, don't laugh at my song.
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0: Hi again, Daniel. You ever been to a gas station called Woodshed, Daniel? Woodshed.
1: No, I haven't.
0: You see them up by Grand Lake. They're all over the place out there. You know what they sell in there? They sell cookie dough balls.
1: Mm-hmm.
0: And I thought you weren't supposed to eat cookie dough raw, but they must have a formula, right? That makes it where you can eat it.
1: Yeah, they make some edible cookie dough balls.
0: That doesn't give you a virus or bacteria. But like, remember for a while there, like, people were selling cookie dough out of stores and stuff, but I don't see it as much. Like, a whole shop would be dedicated to you come in here and you can eat cookie dough. Did those all go away?
1: I don't think they all went away. I think what's taken over now is protein and a little bit more of a healthier.
0: Everything is protein now.
1: For a while, bacon was a star of the show, and everybody, bacon. That kind of gone away, and then cookie dough for a minute, and now it's all protein. Everything's protein.
0: It's like we have air in our store with protein in it. Mm-hmm. Everything's protein water. 26.

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0: Have you learned to say no in your life, Daniel?
1: Actually, that's most of what I say is no.
0: You do. So you're like pretty good at it. I read this meme, and, you know, if it's a meme, it's true. But it said everybody needs to get just a little bit better at saying no.
1: A lot of people feel like they can't say no in their jobs. And it's a tightrope to walk when you want to be firm and respected, but also you don't want to be a pushover. Every job has that person that takes on too much work, and then all of a sudden they're just the catch-all. And when it's time for a raise, no raise, but yeah, we are going to add this to your plate. Oh, why not this? You know what? Here's another thing. We'll just add to your plate.
0: Well, I get it, because you want to make sure you keep your job and you want to be a useful part of your organization. However, if you do it too often, then you're like, we worked with a guy named Dave. Remember Dave? Blue?
1: Mm-hmm.
0: Yeah. And Blue is such a nice guy. He was like the nicest dude in the world. It was almost like weird how nice he was, but in a good way. But anytime there was anything that popped up that just had to be done that wasn't like necessarily a full-time sort of thing, they just kept adding stuff to that plate. They didn't ask you to do it because you always say no.
1: No, they did. They did ask me once. This was in Myrtle Beach. Uploading spots for, I was the program director, something like that. And they wanted me to basically have to sit in the room after we got off the air in the morning, sit in the room for about 2 or 3 hours a day, just playing commercials into the recorder. And finally, Jimmy was like, he needs to be focused on the morning show, not this. So that was taken away. This tedious work was taken away from me. So right. I didn't have to do it. You got to you don't want to be the guy that's caught doing all that. And I think Dave was the kind of guy they would just say, all right, yeah, Dave will do it.
0: And he would do it. But also I felt bad for Dave. And like the other day, remember I volunteered to watch a dog at someone's house for 6 weeks. I said, I guess I could do it. And then I said, what have I gotten myself into? And then I got out of it later. But had I just said no from the beginning, I would have saved myself a lot of grief. I need to be better saying no. Ask me to do something.
1: Would you watch my dog?
0: Yes.

0: Oh, Daniel. Guess who came or forgot to come to our house the other night?
1: Who's that now?
0: The Tooth Fairy.
1: Uh-oh.
0: Tooth Fairy didn't show up. What's up with that, Tooth Fairy? You know it's that economy, isn't it?
1: Is that what it is?
0: Is it the high gas prices? What's going on? Yeah, the Tooth Fairy didn't show up. And then guess who was not too thrilled the Tooth Fairy didn't show up?
1: The recipient of the funds,
0: no, that person did not bring it up.
1: Who?
0: Mom brought it up.
1: Uh-oh.
0: Mom brought it up. So, yeah, the Tooth Fairy forgot to come. So maybe, can the Tooth Fairy show up late?
1: I would imagine that the recipient of the funds wouldn't matter when they got in.
0: Like, the Tooth Fairy, that's a busy... By the way, is the Tooth Fairy a lady or a dude?
1: Don't be sexist.
0: Right, who is
1: it's
0: it?
1: It's either a lady or a man dressed as a lady.
0: But anyway, female attire. The Tooth Fairy, is that right?
1: I reckon, yeah.
0: Yeah, now, do you know if they lose a tooth at school? Like, I remember us losing teeth at school, and we just had to put them in our pocket. Now you go to the nurse station, and they got a special tooth necklace. You put it in, some kind of tooth holder, then you can wear it around your neck. So everybody around school knows you just lost a tooth.
1: Knows that you're a future serial killer?
0: Mm-hmm. Well, that's what they do. That's the thing. Back then, they didn't care for us. They just go, lost a tooth there. I'll put it in your pocket. That way, when your mom washes clothes, there'll be a tooth swimming around in the thing. But, yeah, that stinks. The Tooth Fairy just did not make it. And by the way, does the Tooth Fairy even carry cash? How does the Tooth Fairy deal with that problem?
1: That sounds like a Tooth Fairy question.
0: Yeah, and no pennies anymore. I don't know how you're supposed to do Tooth Fairy. And maybe we'll write a letter. Can you write a letter to the Tooth Fairy?
1: You can do
0: whatever
1: you want,
0: buddy. Like the North Pole or whatever. And so we'll have to figure out if the Tooth Fairy does make it around.
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1: I was all but 22, I think, at the time. I'd been out on the road, lonely at night. And it'd been a while.

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And boy, let me tell you, she was the prettiest thing I'd ever seen in a pair of boots. Well, she walked right up to me, handed me a beer. 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And that's when I realized that she was every cowboy's dream come true.

0: the Moolah was not successfully guessed this morning. I don't know if I can do that. I'm going to do it. I'm going to play the sound. We're not playing the game. I just want you to hear the sound. This is worth $250 in the morning. The sound in 3, 2, 1. That's $250.
1: I wonder if you could ever play the sound without counting it down.
0: Okay, the sound of Moolah.
1: Yeah, that's 3, 2, 1. You're obsessed with that. You've been doing it for five years now.
0: One person said one thing to me one time about, like, it kind of surprised us or something. And I said, well, I could let you know more clearly it's about to play. And that's where I got that from.
1: Okay, who was that person?
0: I don't know, but it apparently meant a lot to me because I've been doing it ever since the same way.
1: As your partner of, like, 20 years now, business partner, not romantic. You listen to me, not these other people. You don't have to go 3, 2, 1. If you really want to jazz it up, if you want to put some razzmatazz on it, you'll count it down from 30.
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1: You don't have the courage to do 100.
0: 1. That's the sound of Moolah tomorrow morning at $250. Just join us at 7:10. It's that easy. If we miss it there, it goes to 3. Then 3:50. 7:10, 8:10, 9:10 tomorrow morning. 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

0: Daniel, I think we're getting close to a place. I'm not a big foodie, but I don't think I've ever had anything that was made in a crock pot I didn't just really enjoy.
1: That goes just to what I was saying earlier. We'll do anything it takes to be lazy. The crock pot, it makes sense.
0: You literally turn it on when you leave the house. You do your things. You come back and there's a meal made.
1: And a meal that and it's not just one meal. It's a meal that's and also, can feed you for a week.
0: The other thing I like, too, about it is, you know how, like, if you have leftovers, you got to put them in Tupperware and stuff? With a crock pot, I don't know if this is what you're supposed to do. I put the lid on, take it out of the shell casing or whatever, and put it in a whole thing in the fridge.
1: The thing you're not heating the whole thing up over and over and over again, are you?
0: No, then I scoop out and microwave each individual bowl or something like that. But this is, I mean, we're really getting into, I think, crockpot weather, if that is a thing, where you make stews and stuff. There's nothing better to me than watching a college football game. And, you know, just being able to kind of graze and get a little bit of stuff out of the crockpot. Then you get a little hungry, you get a little more stuff out of the crockpot. It's like great, isn't it?
1: It took everything I had yesterday not to buy a crockpot cookbook. Yeah. That's hard to say, but it was just it said like slow cooker recipes. And I thumbed through it and I go, wait a minute, I can find a million of these on the internet, but they have so many different options if you want to do it. Do you feel like a little nervous about leaving the crock
0: pot? That's what I was going to say. It's a little bit, I still won't leave my house with a dryer on. I either have to pause it or just wait till it's over. It is a little weird to leave an appliance plugged in that's actually cooking something and then you just leave. I still got a little bit of that.
1: And
0: in
1: it's
0: me.
1: Not like you're just running down the street to CVS and back. It's like, okay, I'll see this in 8 hours.
0: Yes, and hopefully nothing bad in between has happened. It is still a little bit weird, but I do appreciate how the crock pot lets you take the pot out of it. And like, if I don't feel like doing dishes that moment, I just put it in the fridge and then I pretend like that didn't happen. And then you put the little outside shell under your... I will say this. It takes up a lot of space, though. Like, I have such a tiny space under my cabinets. I don't even know if I could have a crock pot, to be totally honest. I go to your house.
1: We can't decide as human beings if we want food super fast or super slow. We got the slow cooker or the air fryer. And there's no in the middle.
0: One or the other.
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0: Dano, we didn't get a right answer on Monday for the Sound of Moolah. It's good and bad news. The bad news, nobody won. 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

0: 98.5 The Bull. You got me. I never even heard of this murder trial. This guy, his name's Caleb, and he's on trial because his wife is dead, and but he had a mistress the whole time, and that's already like strike two. You got a mistress?
1: Yeah.
0: Are you playing audio right now?
1: You're the one that has my computer potted up, so I don't want to hear it.
0: All right, but anyway, you know, then they bring in, I guess this is the mistress they put on the stand.
1: Oh, no. She's been on the stand?
0: It looks like it. I'm looking at a picture of her, and there's, you know, the stand and all.
1: Oh, I think I did hear about this. I think she got up there, and she's like, I hate this guy.
0: Yeah, she does not look happy. And, man, I mean, I got nervous one time. I had to go before a judge for a speeding ticket once, and my tummy was hurting. Like, could you imagine going up there during a circumstance like that?
1: I remember one time many years ago, my dog Fenton had roughed up a kid a little bit, and I had to go to court, and I was scared to death. I even had Ty go to the courtroom with me.
0: I did, man. I went there. I was like in your galley or whatever. But yeah, going to court is no fun, and we've only gone for like what I would call fairly low level things. To go for, I don't know, capital murder seems to be a stressful event in a life. Tulsa.
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98.5 The Bull, and it's one of those Mondays. There's so much going on, I don't know where to start. Well, for one thing, you can still win tickets to see Ella Langley a week from Friday. 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

0: Coast Co-Wetzel with Ella Langley on 98.5 The Bull. I'm Dina. We have got so many tickets to give away right now. It's crazy. So much is going on. Garth Brooks, of course, bringing his Blame It on the Roots tour to the BOK Center October 23rd, 24th, and 25th. Tickets are going on sale for that this Friday. I believe they cost $154. 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And then another big show announced. This one, at least it's a little further down the road. It's not happening in October like everything else. Riley Green finally coming back to Tulsa. That's May 20th. He's going to be at the BOK Center. And tickets go on sale for that one also on Friday.
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0: love that one. That's Jackson Dean, Blacktop Blues on 98.5 The Bull. I'm Dina. We have kicked off the Sound of Moolah. We're already at $250. First sound, ready to go, and nobody got it this morning. So, of course, if you're not familiar with it, let me explain it to you. 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If they don't guess it, the jackpot just keeps piling up there. So we're at 250 now. It could get really big. I don't know. 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So make sure you download the Bull app, because if you do get in on the phone line, you're going to want to know the wrong guesses so far so you don't guess something that's already been guessed. 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

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Hey, Oktoberfest is just around the corner. 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

0: Here's Ella Langley, Love and Life again on 98.5 The Bull. 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Like before 2 or before 3 o'clock today, we'll be giving away tickets to see Drew Baldridge and Lanco at the Tulsa State Fair on October 7th. In the 1 o'clock hour, get this, if you missed it this morning, Riley Green was announced. He's going to be at the BOK Center. That show is coming up May 20th. Tickets are going on sale this Friday, but I'll have a pair for you in the 1 o'clock hour today.
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0: There's Tyler Hubbard on 98.5 The Bull. Well, it's almost October. We're just a couple of days away, and it's probably, I think, the busiest October I have ever seen. There's so much going on. Oktoberfest is going on. Of course, all the fun Halloween stuff for the kids and for families. And Garth Brooks has got three shows coming up. His Blame It on My Roots tour is going to be at the BOK Center October 23rd, 24th, and 25th. Tickets are going on sale for that this Friday, but you can win a pair from us before they go on sale. Just text Garth to 918-879-9898 for your chance to win those. And also announced today, this is a big one, Riley Green's going to be here in May at the BOK Center. Tickets go on sale for that one also on Friday, and I've got your tickets for that in the 1 o'clock hour, so keep listening to win those.
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98.5 The Bull. Don't forget, a little later on, got your tickets to see Drew Baldridge and Lanco at the Tulsa State Fair October 7th. And Riley Green tickets next hour. 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

0: be up at Ty and Daniel tomorrow morning. They got your passes for the family to Pumpkin Town Farms. That is a fun event. If you've never been, great place to take the family. All week, actually, on the 740 Bullfight.
1: He's a ranch hand in a pinch, man. Hotter than the red on the cattle brand. Because she's a gold digger with a quick trigger. A cast iron skillet swinging lid flipper. Now he's a double wide on the county line.

horseback. Now he's a buckskin, 15 hands, five-time team road champion.

Got a song request? 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Or just want to bug Tig and Daniel? 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

0: Chris Tucker Wetmore, Who Told You That on 98.5 The Bull. I'm Dina. Sound of Moolah kicked off today. It is Sound of Moolah time. I love Sound of Moolah time. So we got a brand new sound. It's up to $250 because nobody guessed it. And, you know, it's the first day, so that's probably not going to happen. But you got a chance to win every weekday morning. 7:10, 8:10, and 9:10 is when Dag and Daniel play the sound. 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

0: There's Riley Green. I think he's drunk on 98.5 The Bull. And it has been a while since he has been to Tulsa. It's been since, I think, 2022. That's a good long time. Well, he's coming back. You might not have heard that this morning. Indeed, he's going to be at the BOK Center in May, May 20th. Tickets for that show will go on sale this Friday. Same day the Garth Brooks tickets are going on sale. There's just so much going on right now. But we're giving away tickets before you can buy them. If you want to go see Riley Green, call me right now, 918-879-9898.
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Teacher Baldridge and Lanco at the Tulsa State Fair October 7th. Text us right now, 918-879-9898, that you want to go. We'll get you set up.

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Girls smile when we roll by. They hop in the back and we cruise to the riverside.

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2: Showtime.
1: Well, I guess it was just a matter of time before this happened, and man, they didn't even wait to get the poor queen planted, and this dude's already shown up in court filing his lawsuits and whatnot. We've got a supposed royal love child.
11: Oh, no.
12: Oh, no way.
1: Yeah, and you know, and I haven't seen a picture of this guy yet because if he's telling the truth, I don't want to see a picture of him because he claims to be the love child of King Charles III and Camilla.
11: Oh, really?
1: Which means, it's not a question of a doubt, if it's true, he was the ugliest baby ever born. Yes.
12: There's no kidding.
11: Looks like a horse with big ears.
1: Yeah, I mean, ain't nobody. I mean, somebody. Look, that's the kind of baby picture you look at and wince. Like, looks just like him.
12: Does King Charles know about him?
1: Well, his name is Simon Durant Day. And apparently he's been making this allegation for a long time, but, you know, for some reason they've managed to keep him quiet. But now he's jumped up and done an interview on Australian television, and he says that he is more committed than ever to taking King Charles III to court to make him give up some DNA so that he can prove that that's my daddy.
12: Okay.
1: King, which would make him a prince and whatnot. Now, he is from Queensland, Australia. He says there's been discussion between a judge and myself and this barrister, I don't know what that is, about the legal standing.
12: That's they make your coffee.
11: A barrister's a lawyer over there.
12: And they make your coffee.
1: Well, they're questioning the legal standing of Charles and whether he's protected by the law or if the king is actually above the law. And the answer to that question is no. Simon says they told me that we don't see any reason why he would be above the law. And Camilla and her family are certainly not above the law. So that argument's already been had and settled. He said a lot of people were concerned that when Charles rose to be monarch that it would damage my case. And when he says a lot of people, he means his attorney. It's not going to make any difference legally. It's still pressing ahead. He clarified he'll be back in family court with evidence that would eventually lead to an application for a DNA test. And in his words, Charles and Camilla will then have to answer for that. And he says he's willing to endure the fight to figure out the truth. Dang right he is, because if it's true, he's got a lot of money coming.
11: Well, he's next in line then, too, because he's the oldest son then.
1: That would make...
11: So William's out.
1: That's going to make a mess everything, isn't it? Because now William's got to swap castles, and I mean, it's just...
11: Right, yeah.
12: I'm looking at the guy right now. He's not too terribly what you would think, but he looks like he is probably 86 years old. I'm not joking, no exaggeration. I'm looking at the guy. I'm like...
11: He's 56.
12: He had a really hard life. He does not look 56. He looks like he's in his mid to late
11: 60s. He says
12: that
11: she was 17 and Charles was 18 when he was born.
1: And so this was prior to Diana?
12: Well, that means...
11: Oh, yeah, yeah.
12: If that means you have to do what he says because, well, Simon says. That's
1: You're telling me that Charles was with Camilla, left Camilla to go marry Diana, and then went back to Camilla?
12: Yes. Don't you watch all the royal stuff? I even knew that.
1: I had no idea that they were together before he was with Diana. None whatsoever.
11: I just want to hear somebody say this with an English accent.
1: You are not.
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1: Man, there is some freaky stuff going on in Salt Lake City. I've never heard anything like this before. I guess this is some technology that you would know about if you worked in that particular line of work. But since I don't, I would never have thought about something called the Rapid Assessment Tool, also known as the Sewer Rat. Rapid Assessment Tool.
2: RAT. Okay,
1: yeah.
2: Gotcha.
1: Oh. And what that is, it's a piece of equipment that they put down into the sewer lines, and it sends these tones out, these musical tones, and if the volume changes, it indicates there's a blockage in the pipe. And that's how they figure out they need to clean the pipe. And I'd never heard of the sewer rat, the rapid assessment tool, until this happened. No. Because in Salt Lake City, they were using the rat last week, and it made people's toilets start singing. And I just never really imagined. I don't know how I'd handle that situation, to be honest with you. I mean, part of me thinks it's kind of neat, and the other part is Mama, we need to put this house on the market immediately.
2: The
1: toilet is singing.
2: I've heard of barking from the bathroom. I've heard barking, but that's never songs.
3: My toilet hums every now and then, but
2: it doesn't sing, man. That is weird.
1: People started posting it on the Nextdoor app. They were like, instead of talking about the strange truck in their neighborhood or they heard something that sounded like a gunshot, they were like, hey, man, there's musical notes coming out of my toilet. Is this happening to anybody else? And other people started going, yes, it's happening at my house, too. I thought I was going crazy. And so they started looking at, poking around, trying to figure out what was going on. And someone got hold of the Salt Lake City Department of Public Utilities, and they said, oh, yeah, that's the sewer rat is what's doing that. That's why your toilet's.
2: Sewer rat.
1: And I think that's something you got to send out a postcard or something a week or so in advance and go, hey, listen, next Tuesday between the hours of 2 and 4, music is going to be coming out of your toilet.

0: just don't be alarmed. We're trying to make sure that the pipes aren't clogged up. And so, you know, after that, they told them that's what it was, and everybody kind of calmed down. And, you know, like I said, part of me thinks I hear music coming out of the toilet. We're out of here. Part of me thinks maybe that wouldn't be so bad. Like every time you flush the toilet, it played a little song for you. I don't know that bad. That's terrible.
1: It might make it easier to train
0: your children and stuff, right?
2: Yep. But wait, if you think about it, didn't Rat sing Round and Round?
0: Round and Round.
2: That's the sewer rat.
0: Yeah. And, you know, that's a lot of songs you could use for flushing the toilet. Like, you know, every time you go away.
3: Take a piece of me.
1: Hey, flush the magic dragon.
2: Oh, there you go. If you think about it, any P. Diddy song would do it. I mean, think about it.
0: Really?
2: P. Diddy. It's
0: really
2: a Diddy. Well, I'm just saying.
0: How about that song from back in the day? You spin me right around, baby, like a record player. And I don't know. This may be inappropriate, but I thought Raindrops Keep Falling on My Head might be a good one. or maybe Sailing Takes Me Away. And I guess, though, the ultimate one would be this, though. I think maybe every toilet should probably be set up to play that great song from Johnny Cash that we all know and love so well.
4: I've been flushed from the bathroom of your heart.
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1: A very warm Monday. A sky has become partly to mostly sunny. Light winds, a high of 88. A very slim chance for an isolated shower. Mild overnight, a low of 68. Once again, a slight chance for an isolated shower storm Tuesday. Gusty or south winds kicking in, a high around 89. For the Bob Mills Weather Center, I'm News on 6 meteorologist Stephen Nairns.
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1: Got a news flash out of Tulsa over the weekend. I thought it was kind of interesting.
2: We love Tulsa.
1: Tulsa's awesome, man. And the police in Tulsa do a fine job, and they got their hands full.
3: Well, I never been to heaven, but I've been to Oklahoma.
1: Authorities there in Tulsa at the police department were getting reports of some burglaries that were happening in the city. And they you know, everybody's got a Ring doorbell now. Most people got cameras inside their house, too. So it's hard to be a burglar anymore.
2: Oh, right.
1: And not get caught. You got to, you know, you can't be doing stuff that's going to make it easy to pick you out of a lineup. Like wearing your SpongeBob pajamas every time you go to somebody's house, because they had five different burglaries, and the one common denominator was that the dude that was breaking into the house was wearing a pair of SpongeBob shorts and socks.
4: That's a giveaway, SpongeBob. Man.
1: Every time. this guy apparently went in and in his SpongeBob shorts and socks, and he stole a bunch of stuff from these five houses and then threw it all up Facebook Marketplace, which is, come on, man.
2: Okay.
1: You can't use Facebook Marketplace to fence your stolen items. That's not a cool thing to do, because, you know, it puts it in the same neighborhood where you live, which is probably where you stole the stuff from. So the people are like, hey, that is my coffee maker right there. And so they called the cops, and they were like, hey, there's some guy selling my stuff on Marketplace. A bunch of clothing items were on there. And the guy was taking pictures, right? Because when you put stuff on Marketplace, you got to show what you're selling.
4: Sure.
1: And in the background of some of the pictures were his SpongeBob SquarePants shorts that apparently he had hung up to dry after he washed them or something. I don't know. And so the detective served a search warrant on his apartment, and they arrested Mr. Edward Price, who is apparently also known on Facebook by his other name, Smackman.
2: Smackman.
1: Oh. That's SMACCC. Smackman. With his SpongeBob shorts. And he's now been arrested for multiple burglaries. They searched his apartments. They found his SpongeBob clothing in the dryer. They also found multiple TVs, a bunch of cell phones, iPads, tablets, guns, ammo, internet routers, and some other electronics that he had stolen from the five houses. And he had them all stashed in his apartment until he could sell them. And they returned all those items to the victims. And now this dude gets to go to jail wearing SpongeBob shorts. Which
5: Hey, Smackman, I'd like to have my shorts back, buddy.
4: Ready, kids? Who lives in a jail cell on cell block

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1: You're listening to the best of Broadway and Friends. Time for us to take a look at our favorite Twitter page. That would be The Fess Hole.
2: Oh, yes.
1: The only thing on Twitter worth looking at is The Fess Hole. It's a place where people go and confess the things that they cannot say to anyone else because they know it will get them in trouble. And so we like to go through it every once in a while and bring you confessions from The Fess Hole.
3: Let's go down to The Fess Hole. Y'all want to get down to The Fess Hole?
4: I love them, too. They don't get they get better and better every time we go. So
1: here's
4: I think we should.
1: Some of the things being confessed to this week on The Fess Hole. Here's
4: Here
1: one for you. At work, I have set up a web form for the staff to submit feedback for other staff members to recognize good work. Oh, it's been up there for about 3 years and it is quite popular, I think, because I don't read or do anything about any of the posts.
4: No, that ain't right. Yeah. Well, at least confession. There's a confession. Yeah. This one's, I don't have to worry about it anymore, but it's great advice. When I want to get rid of a woman I've been dating, I don't tell them that my feelings have changed. I just say I've had to take a lower paying job and now I'm broke. They just disappear and it works every single time.
5: Yeah. Never gonna fail. Never gonna fail.
4: That is so sad.
5: Yeah, it is. This is kind of ingenious here. He said, when my dad died, I asked my stepmom, hey, can I borrow his PC to help sort out his affairs? You know, I'll go through all that for you. He said the real reason was that I knew his history and I needed to delete it because like father, like son.
4: Absolutely. Listen, right? You don't have a best friend until you say, listen, if you hear of my dying,
5: right,
4: you run into my computer and you delete
5: right
4: every single file.
5: Right.
1: What were his last words? Clear my browser.
4: Control. It wasn't, yeah, clear my browser.
1: How about this one from The Fess Hole? My roommates would always steal my food and abuse my stuff when we were in college. So as the named renter on our apartment, I always photoshopped all of our bills to be more expensive so that they covered my share of the actual bill. I didn't pay a penny for TV, internet, or utilities for 2 years.
4: Look at him. All right.
5: Oh, boy. They put the hole in The Fess Hole, didn't they?
4: Yeah. I love that one. Working backstage at a production of Singing in the Rain, it was not uncommon for someone to pee in the water tank that rained on the leading man who was not well-liked.
5: What?
4: Talk about being a peon. I mean, there you go. Wow.
5: As somebody said, an ongoing parking war between the neighbors on my street has been going on for like months, and I found real happiness in provoking each person anonymously by doing things like hanging a bag of dog poop on their side mirror.
1: And that's why we love confessions from The Fess Hole.
3: It is a confession in The Fess Hole.
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1: So I got to let you guys in on some stuff that has happened that has been kind of going on behind the scenes and that none of you know about. And okay. I thought that we would just have a little team meeting during the show today, because it seems to be the only time I can get everybody together, and we just go ahead and drop all this at one time. This has been kind of brewing for a minute, and I wasn't 100% sure it was going to happen or not, so I never said anything about it because, I didn't want to put it out there and then have to go and reel it back in and all that kind of stuff.
2: Our hopes against the rocks.
1: Yes. Like you do.
3: I got you. Mm-hmm. Exactly.
1: But Daphne and I have decided over the last few months that we were going to step out onto a limb and do something that we didn't know for 100% certainty that we absolutely wanted to, but we talked about it, prayed about it, and all that kind of stuff. We have become foster parents.
3: Oh, really?
2: Really?
1: Yeah. We have a little fella that is living in our house now that is actually, he's a cousin of, he's like her third cousin, I think. And mom's having a few issues, and so he needed somewhere to go where, you know, things would be calm and cool and all that kind of stuff. And so we have decided to let him come and hang with us. And
2: oh my gosh, that's amazing.
1: His name is Xander, and he's the coolest little kid. He's 5 years old.
4: I love that name.
1: Yeah, well, it's actually Alexander, but they call him Xander for short.
4: That's cool.
1: Yeah, and he's a cool little dude. He's 5 years old, so he knows everything. So that's fun.
4: Yeah,
1: and so, you know, it's funny because I was thinking, I was like, you know, Mitch has decided he's going to be a dad again.
3: Yeah,
1: with a 10-year old. I was like, well, the heck with it. If he can do it, so can I.
3: Well, no, you don't know how far to the truth that is. I mean, or close to the truth it is.
1: And so we've got him here. I don't know. You know, it's one of those things when you're fostering somebody. I don't know. This may last a month. It may last a couple of years. I don't have any idea. It may last forever. I have no idea. But it's pretty cool. Grayson's happy because he's got a little playmate now.
4: Oh, right? Yeah, right. Man.
1: So that's working out really good. And so, but this was funny because this kid's going to fit right in. And I can already tell that because last week, he's been with us for 3 weeks now. And last week, he came to Daphne and he explained to her that he was having trouble remembering my name. And so I noticed for a couple of days, because he calls me Uncle Jerry. And so, well, at the time, though, he was only calling me Uncle, because that was it. He couldn't remember the Jerry, so he was just calling me. He was just go.
3: That's my older brother. That's what I always called him. But, of course, he had my arm pimped back behind my back.
4: Uncle.
1: So he just called me. Well, for the first week, he called me the other one. Where's the other one?
4: And then
1: I graduated to Uncle. But he went to her and he's like, I can't remember Uncle's name. And she said, well, you know what, sweetie, you can call him anything you want. It doesn't matter. Call him whatever you want. And without missing a beat, he said, okay, I think I'll call him Johnny Quick.
4: That's better than Pancake. You got the coolest name on the show now, man.
1: And so my name is now, for reasons that only a 5-year-old can understand, my name is now Johnny Quick. And that's when he calls me. Hey, Johnny Quick, can I have a snack?
3: I love it.
2: My gosh.
4: Yes.
3: That's awesome.
1: So Daphne.
2: You know, has anybody asked where he got that?
1: Well, Daphne, I was like, where did that come from? She said, I don't know, but she got on Google. She thought maybe it might be a cartoon character or something that she didn't. So she got on Google and she looked it up, and apparently there's a comic book hero named Johnny Quick from back in the day. I don't know how he came up with that or where he saw that or whatever. So I was like, oh, okay, so Johnny Quick's a superhero. Well, then I guess I need a sidekick. And so I named him Tic Tac. So now we're Johnny Quick and my sidekick Tic Tac.
3: Tic Tac.
1: Because he's about the size of a Tic Tac. He's a little bitty fella. And so yeah, I mean, it's a whole new world, man. All of a sudden, I've got a 5-year-old in my house. And,
2: wow.
1: Yeah,
2: wow.
1: And I had forgotten what 5-year-old. Boy, they got a lot of energy.
3: Yep.
2: I was going to ask, because I don't have kids, are 5-year-olds past the spontaneous combustion meltdowns?
3: No,
1: I don't think so.
4: Nobody
1: no,
4: is.
3: I call it fire in the sky. You guys remember that movie, Fire in the Sky? Yeah. Where the guy is like going up on the

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0: Miller Lite is sending Cowboys fans to Jerry's World all season long. 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
1: A very warm Monday. A sky has become partly to mostly sunny. Light winds, a high of 88. A very slim chance for an isolated shower. Mild overnight, a low of 68. Once again, a slight chance for an isolated shower storm Tuesday. Gusty or south winds kicking in, a high around 89. For the Bob Mills Weather Center, I'm News on 6 meteorologist Stephen Nairns.
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1: I have a feeling I already know the answer to this question, but I'm going to ask it anyway. Becca, if you're going to participate in Halloween this year, will you be taking Sweet Bella out trick-or-treating, and will she be in a costume?
2: No.
1: No?
3: Oh, wow.
2: No. And I'll tell you why. She hates outfits. I've tried.
3: So she's a normal dog.
1: Yes.
2: Yeah, I have a little CMT denim jacket that she looks so cute in, but the look on her face is just like, exactly. I hate you.
4: I love her even more than I did before.
3: Yeah, absolutely. Same here.
1: Yeah. Well, let me let the rest of the world in on something that you've learned in the short time that you've had a dog. They all hate outfits.
2: Mm-hmm.
1: Every dog hates wearing clothes, and we keep putting clothes on our dogs, and the dog doesn't want to wear that. Your dog does not want to be in a tutu. I don't care how cute and fuzzy she is.
4: No.
1: Especially if it's a he sure don't want to be in a tutu. Stop dressing up your dogs.
4: Right.
2: I'm about to send you all a picture of, I tried to put a raincoat on her, and I think you will see her face says everything. She's not having any
4: Why
2: of it.
4: Why were you doing that?
2: Because it was on sale at Target.
4: Oh, jeez.
3: Yes,
4: she's going to say because it was raining. It wasn't even raining.
3: Well, the dog has its own raincoat.
2: In the rain, yeah.
3: It's called his fur.
2: She gets all soggy, and I'm like, soggy. I have to wash her off because she gets muddy, and then it's
4: dogs
2: it's
4: don't
2: a thing.
4: Get soggy.
2: Yes,
4: cereal gets soggy.
3: Hot dogs might do.
1: Yeah. Turns out God gave him clothes. You don't have to put clothes on your dog. But 60% of people who have pets that are going to celebrate Halloween this year are saying they're going to take their pets trick-or-treating.
3: Oh, man.
1: And 32% of those people say that they will be trick-or-treating in costume. The dog or the cat will have a costume on when it goes out trick-or-treating. Now, first of
2: here's what I want to know.
1: Okay. Mm-hmm.
2: Are there kids going along, or are they going to try and convince people to give them candy that their dog can't eat?
1: Oh, listen, you come to my door without a kid with a dog in a costume with your hand out and see what happens.
3: Mm-hmm. Did you guys ever see The Last Action Hero?
1: Yes.
3: With Arnold Schwarzenegger? Okay, remember when the bad guy in it wore this raincoat, and he was all his face was all disfigured and miserable? That's what this dog Becca just
2: This is how she feels about outfits.
1: Yeah, she's not happy at all.
3: No, it's not at all.
1: That's the face every dog would make if they had a chance.
2: And people will see. This is how your dog feels internally when you dress them up. Only mine has no problem giving me that face.
1: I have seen this, though, over the last, 5 or 6 years, it's really gotten a lot more prevalent with people taking their animals out with them. And this is what I don't... First of all, you're forcing it to wear a costume that it doesn't want to wear. You're taking it to a stranger's house, which freaks the dogs out to begin with. And you're standing there, and the dog is watching you get treats that it's not going to be allowed to eat when you get them home. So now you got the dog doing all your work. You might just let your kids do that, because you're taking the kids' candy. You don't have to steal from the dog, too. I mean, that ain't fair to the dog.
2: Yeah, because A, dogs will die if they eat chocolate.
1: Yeah, you can't feed your dog chocolate.
4: Mm-mm, no.
2: And B, just do what I do. Buy more candy than you know you're ever going to hand out, and then be like, oops, I have leftover. I guess I'll have to eat it.
3: There you go.
2: I mean, you know.
3: That's exactly what you do.
2: That's why I only buy the good stuff, because I know I'm going to get stuck with it, and I only want what I'm going to eat.
1: Well, I'm very surprised, Becca, because I truly thought you were going to tell me that Bella was going to be in full costume and y'all would be going door to door so everybody could see how cute she was. I'm proud of both of you. I truly am.
2: I did look at a cowboy hat at Walmart for her.
3: No, I didn't get it, but I
2: might.
1: Don't do that to her. That's
2: she's not into it.
3: No, she's not a boy and not a cow. So
4: I've done a lot of trick-or-treating in my days, and I never found a snossage in the bottom of my bag.
3: <That's>
4: never once.
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0: Dano, we didn't get a right answer on Monday for the Sound of Moolah. 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The bad news, nobody won. 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

0: 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Thanks for listening to the best of Broadway and Friends. Here we go down to the Sunshine State to see what's going on. Is it the heat, the humidity, the meth? We don't have any idea, but something's making these people crazy. Sing along if you know it. Here we go.
1: What's up, Florida? What's up? What's up, Florida? What's up, Florida? Jump on it. Jump on it. Jump on it.
2: Where are we headed, Broadway?
0: We're going to Miami. Miami.
3: I always say Miami is not really Florida, though, so I'm taking this one with a grain of salt. So I want to hear this story first before I say this is a Florida story.
0: Well, I got to tell you, it feels pretty Florida-ish.
3: Oh, really?
0: Yeah.
3: Okay.
0: It happened last Sunday when the Dolphins were playing at home. Dolphin fans were really, really excited.
3: Yep.
0: Except for one small group of Dolphin fans. Someone noticed during the game that there was a large plume of smoke coming from near the stadium as the black smoke rose over the top of the awning during the game.
3: Okay.
0: And people wondered, what's on fire out there? Oh, well, bring me another beer. And so they watched the game and everything was great. And then they all went to go home and everybody, you know, goes out to the parking lot to get in their car. And that's when the people discovered that the smoke they had seen during the game, well, it was coming from some cars.
3: Okay.
0: And 11 people had to Uber home that day because one jackleg who was tailgating in the parking lot thought it would be a good idea, instead of putting the fire out in his grill, I'll just push the grill up under the car with the coals in it. They'll cool off on their own.
2: Sure.
0: Everything will be fine.
3: Yeah, that's a Florida story. All
0: his car burst into flames, and before it was over, he had taken out an entire row of vehicles. 11 cars burned to an absolute crisp, completely totaled. And could you imagine being like the 10 people are standing there looking at their cars, and you're that guy, and you come out with your keys in your hand? Oh, what a great game! What's everybody looking at? Oh.
3: I don't hear my car going out. I'm trying to unlock my car.
0: Anybody want a brat? We once again ask the burning question.
1: What's up, Florida? What's up? What's up, Florida? What's up, Florida? Jump on it. Jump on it. Jump on it.
4: How do you want your Chrysler? Well done, sir.
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1: The things that make Oklahoma, Oklahoma. 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
0: We're talking about showing up when somebody needs a helping hand, pulling a stranger's truck out of a ditch, and still giving directions based on where something used to be.
1: Turn left where the old Sonic was. 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
1: 98.5 Bullseye Traffic from the Mullen Plumbing Traffic Center.
2: Excellent driving conditions so far in the Tulsa Metro. You're looking at about 15 minutes in between Utica and Garnett on eastbound BA. Southbound on 75, already stacking up at 96th and Jenks. I'm Randy Fuller with Oklahoma Zone Traffic.
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1: There is a reason that when Brad Paisley released the song Waiting on a Woman, it shot straight up the charts. Because you want to talk about a relatable song.
2: Oh, yeah.
1: Because every dude that heard that song was like, oh, yeah, yeah, I'm waiting on a woman, all right. And every woman went, well, I'm worth waiting for. And so you got to wait on a woman sometimes. That's just the way it be.
2: Well, right? I'm that with dinner. Like, she'll be making dinner. And she makes these great meals and everything goes all out into everything. She'll say, hey, dinner's ready. I'm like, all right, well, then I'll go out there and I sit at the table. I swear 15 minutes. And I'm like, I go, well, hey, can I help you? I think, no, it's almost done. I'm like, you just said dinner's ready. She goes, well, I know, but you're coming. And so anyway, so now I go, tell me when it's ready. And she'll say, dinner's on the table.
1: There you go.
2: Great, I'll sit down. Oh, I only have to wait half the time because it is true. Dinner's at the table a lot, but I'm waiting for her to sit down so I can eat dinner with her. There you go.
1: Yeah, there's ready.
3: Ready, yeah. Mine's when we're leaving town for something.
1: Oh, yeah.
3: And I'm sitting there.
2: Oh, yeah.
3: And I'm sitting. Everything's in the car. I'm ready to go. And then she comes out. And now she got to go back in. Double check everything. Did I do this? Do that? And double check. And then we get in the car. And then we get... Oh, a block away, and then we got to go back because
2: you forgot something.
3: Now what I do is get in the car. I shut the car. I go, okay, close your eyes. What do you mean? Close my eyes. Close your eyes. Okay, we're a block away right now. What are you going to think of?
2: It's like a GPS.
3: Yeah, right. That you got
1: to
3: go do.
1: I always have to wait for Daphne to get dressed because Daphne is a true Southern belle. And so, you know, she doesn't go to the mailbox without putting her face on. And so I always have to wait. It's always worth the wait, but I have to wait for her to get dressed and ready no matter where we're going. I'm always ready like an hour before she is. The worst time was 2 years ago on Thanksgiving. I think I told you guys about this when that stupid cat ran out of the house.
2: We were about
1: to get in the car to go to Mississippi for Thanksgiving from Missouri, and the cat got out of the house, and I had to wait 3 hours for her to find that cat before we got back in the car. And I was like, we were looking for a cat when that one showed up. Well, there's turkey waiting. God. We got to go. But no, we had to wait. But let me tell you something.
2: You're a good man. You're a good man because I'd have done left.
1: I didn't do it without protest. Don't paint me to be too good of a dude because I may have shined my booty for a little bit. But listen, I stumbled across a piece of information that you want to talk about waiting on a woman. This is ridiculous. There are too many rules involved with the British monarchy. Too many rules. And if you haven't learned that in the last couple of weeks since the Queen passed, then you're not paying attention. But this rule, I had no idea. We talked about this the other day. Prince Philip, who was the Queen's husband, remember he passed away on April the 9th, 2021. If you're keeping score, that is 17 months ago. Do you know that Prince Philip has not been put in his final resting place because the rules are he can't be buried until the queen is buried?
2: You are kidding me.
1: He has been laying in a temporary tomb, translation, a freezer at the morgue, waiting for the queen to die so he can go to his final resting place.
3: What if he died in his 40s, man?
1: Then he'd still be laying there waiting on a woman.
2: I've heard of it. Isn't it even... I remember hearing about this. Like when they walk anywhere, she will walk one step ahead.
1: He had to be behind her at all times. She was a few steps ahead of him at all times. That's the rule. And even if he died first, he can't go to heaven until she goes
2: first. Crap.
3: And when they were at the mall, he had to carry the royal purse.
2: Oh, you know he did.
3: Hold my royal purse.
1: Poor guy has been sitting in God's waiting room for 17 months waiting to cross over going, dang it, will you hurry up?
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2: It's been a warm Monday across the area. We're looking for tonight to be pleasant. Temperatures down to 68. For tomorrow, a 10% chance of pop-up isolated shower, a thunderstorm in the afternoon. A high temperature around 89, so warm again. Warm on Wednesday at 89 and increasing clouds. Chance of thunderstorms rolling in Wednesday night and Thursday, of course. That is the Tulsa State Fair. Showers and thunderstorms could lead to temperatures only in the low to mid-70s. From News on 6, I'm meteorologist Travis Meyer.
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1: 98.5 Bullseye Traffic from the Mullen Plumbing Traffic Center.
2: Southbound 75 past 81st Street. You will be jam-packed into that long-term roadwork project at 96 in Jenks. Otherwise, traffic flow looking really good throughout the Tulsa Metro. We have no accidents or stalls to report. I'm Randy Fuller with Oklahoma's Own Traffic.
3: Hey, what's up? It's Cole Swindell. Here we go.
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1: So the biggest news we've had on this show lately is Pancake's engagement. And he and Liza are going to be getting married on February the 19th next year down in Florida. And it's going to be a big to-do. I'm certain of it. And we've kind of been talking about that. And I did you a favor, dude, because, you know, back in the day when I owned my mobile DJ company, I had a lot of friends that were wedding planners because that's a small world.
2: And
1: once you start working in that world, you know, you get to know a lot of wedding planners and a lot of photographers and a lot of ministers and the people that own the venue. And all that kind of stuff. And so if you need advice, sometimes you can call them up. Well, I put some calls in for you. Because I know this is your second and hopefully from my lips to God's ears, last wedding.
2: It will be the last.
1: We want to make sure you do it right. So what I did was I called a bunch of my wedding planner friends and I said, listen, it's been a long time since Pancake got married. It's been a while since Liza got married. So we want to make sure that they don't screw anything up. Give me some no-nos. Tell me some things that they should not do at their wedding because you've seen it go bad.
2: Oh, okay.
1: And maybe that way I can warn Pancake about it. And so
2: I love that. Thank you.
1: These are things you should not have at your wedding or your wedding reception. And the most popular response that I got, and fortunately, I didn't see this when I was doing my business because they had not kind of become a thing yet, but all the wedding planners say, whatever you do, tell Pancake not to have a food truck the reception. And I don't know. I didn't know people were doing this, but apparently that's kind of become a thing now. You get out there and you have a food truck so people can go get their food out of the food truck.
2: Okay,
1: but the wedding planners say, here's the problem. The food trucks can't keep up with a large crowd, so you wind up with a long line of hangry wedding guests that would rather be in at the bar, but they're standing outside at the taco wagon waiting to get something to eat. So no food truck. Y'all don't have a food truck booked, right?
3: No food truck as of yet, but it doesn't sound like a bad idea. But now
4: that's what I'm saying. But now that you say, maybe if you had a series of food trucks,
1: you'd have to have a lot of food trucks, I think, to make it work. And by the way, speaking of food, you're not letting Liza do the menu, are you?
3: We haven't got to that point.
1: Well, I mean, she's a vegetarian.
3: Do we have we have to do a cater.
1: Yeah, okay.
3: This place you have to, and you can only go with certain caterers. And the name of the place that's doing it is called Puffin Stuff.
4: Mm-hmm. Oh, hey, I got a question. How many pounds of beans does it make to make a wedding cake?
2: She made a black bean chocolate cake.
4: Out of beans. Right.
1: Puffin Stuff better be stuffing a chicken breast for me. Yeah, I'm going to need some protein. Right. I'm just saying, let's get that out there.
2: No, she's not like that.
1: What else, T? I shared some of these with you. What did you think was interesting?
4: Well, here's the other one. The people like to do this. I mean, I know it looks good, but it's flower petals on the aisle. You know, they look good.
1: Spread them out so you can walk on them and all.
4: Yeah, and there's petals, and they got the flower girl, and she's throwing the petals out, and that's got to be expensive because they're real flower petals, right?
1: And also, there's some physical danger there because they can get a little slick depending on what they're sitting. And nobody wants the bride to do a face plant while she's walking down the aisle.
3: That would be awesome.
1: Is that part of your plan?
3: No, but we are having the wedding at Botanical Gardens, which they would probably have them anyway if the wind's strong enough.
1: Yeah. That's something you can't control. And this one, I could have told you this without even calling the wedding planners because if you'd have asked me, I'd have said the last thing you want to do at your reception is have a cash bar. Especially if you want T-Wall to come, you better not have a cash bar.
4: Well, if it's a cash bar, I'm bringing a cooler. I'm telling you right now.
1: I'll tell you a story, and this is the God's honest truth. Back when I would be booking wedding receptions to go be the DJ at wedding receptions, I would always ask people, is it going to be a cash or open bar? And some people will go, well, why do you need to know that? I was like, I don't need to know that. I'm just curious because I'm just trying to find out whether or not I'm going to be working late. If your reception is from 7 to 10 and you've got a cash bar, I'm out the door at 9:45.
4: Right.
1: If it's an open bar, I'm going to be there at 1 or 2 in the morning. That's how that works. So no cash bar.
2: No. I'm lucky enough to, my boss at the TV station is playing the part of my because my parents passed.
1: Right.
2: So her and her husband are going to be there, and they're going to take care of all that.
1: Oh, cool.
2: They even came up and said, we're doing we'll do the bar.
1: That's awesome.
4: Okay, well, how about sparklers? Are you having sparklers at your wedding? You know, like real sparklers?
3: We are going to have ribbon dancers.
4: Really?
3: Liza's son doesn't know that we're really serious that we're going to make him do it, but yes, we are.
4: Well, is there going to be a poll? I mean, should I bring ones or
1: No, not at all.
4: Glitter? Okay.
1: Sparklers are fun and it's cute and it's beautiful and they make great photos and the bride and groom are running out of the church between all the sparklers. Yeah. But they've also known to have been starting wildfires and setting people's hair on fire and stuff. Yeah. So you got to be careful. Here's another thing you don't want to do at your wedding. Don't have a fancy seating chart.
4: Right.
3: I agree.
1: Because if somebody doesn't show up at the last minute or they bring an extra guest, now you got to move everything. Just let people sit wherever the heck they want to sit and be done with it. Don't assign seats at the wedding reception. That's not, y'all not getting all uppity about that, are you?
3: Okay. No, because this is actually easier. The only people that have it will be the wedding party.
1: That's okay. Perfect. That makes sense.
3: Yeah.
4: Yeah. Also, gift requests that you bring this gift. This is what we want. No box gifts or cash gifts only. But some people say that's tacky and it's rude. So I don't know.
3: It is.
1: Yeah.
3: We don't have that.
1: Box gifts. That one threw me for a loop. Does that mean we just want money? Is that a polite way of saying we only want money? I don't want nothing in a box. I want it in an envelope.
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2: Man, it makes me so happy when somebody puts out some research that proves me right on something. Something that I've been saying for years and years and years, but never had anything solidly scientific to back it up.
3: Well, you got now, you hooked me. All right.
2: I got it. This is it. It doesn't get any better than this. Durham University has done some research. They got 100 pregnant women together, and they did 4D ultrasound scans.
3: I hope they had plenty of porta potties for that. Let me tell you.
4: Yeah. No kidding.
2: Have you guys seen these 4D scans of the babies?
3: It's weird, right? They look like aliens, right?
2: It is so crazy.
3: Yeah, I have.
2: I mean, they're so detailed. So they did these 4D scans of the babies, and here's why they were scanning the babies. They wanted to see how the babies reacted to certain flavors of food that the mothers were consuming.
4: Oh. Wow, that's interesting.
2: What's the baby doing in the womb when you're eating what you're eating?
4: Yeah.
2: And so they let the moms eat carrots, and they did 4D ultrascans of them after they ate the carrots. And in every single one, the babies were literally smiling.
3: Oh. Because they like carrots.
2: Oh, babies. Carrots are good.
3: They're sweet,
2: like
3: man.
2: A carrot, man.
3: I love me
2: especially
3: a
2: baby carrots, man. They're awesome.
3: And, the babies, and that's actually the first thing they say when they come out. They go, what's up, Doc? we can't understand them, right? Like right. Bugs Bunny would have done.
2: So the babies are grinning from ear to ear. And so then they waited a little while, and they said, all right, moms, come on back in here. We got something else we want you to eat. And they proceeded to feed them all kale. And then they ran the 4D scans again.
3: Okay.
2: And in every single one of the scans, the babies look like mom farted internally.
3: Are you kidding? They hated it?
2: Frowning, they're making, they're squinched, their faces are all squinched up. They're like, what in the, what is coming through this tube, mom?
3: My God. Are you kidding me?
2: So we now have scientific proof that babies hate kale in the womb. So nobody should be eating that crap. We've been telling you for years, kale is a garnish. You shouldn't be using it for food.
3: No, you use it as a fake mustache. That's it. Or you put it out there, when you get the pig, you get the roasted pig, you put it around. You don't eat that stuff.
2: It's supposed to go around the salad bar at Pizza Hut. That's the only
3: sir.
2: Thing.
3: Yes, sir. Yes. It makes it look like it's healthy. I agree with that. I'm a half a century old, and I still hate kale.
2: Listen to your unborn children. Yeah. They're selling you something.
4: And I believe that the babies inside the moms can experience all this
3: stuff,
4: too.
3: Of course, sure they can.
4: Back in the day when I was born, moms didn't care what they did, when they were pregnant.
3: So
4: The day I was born, I had to quit smoking cold turkey.
3: Dude.
4: It sucked.
3: And to this day, you have no filter.
2: None at all.
4: Right.
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1: 98.5 Bullseye Traffic from the Mullen Plumbing Traffic Center.
2: Really nice driving conditions this afternoon in the Tulsa Metro. There is that usual stop down southbound on 75 at 96 and Jinx. Otherwise, looking good eastbound on the BA from the IDL downtown to Garnett, about 12 minutes. I'm Randy Fuller with Oklahoma Zone Traffic.
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0: the middle of the live segment of the pirate jokes, something went haywire with the teleprompter. And this is what happened when the producer was trying to be a joke-telling pirate live on TV. This is absolutely real when the teleprompter decided to take a break.
1: What do you see? What is a pirate's favorite? Yes, if he could stay with me on a teleprompter, that'd be very, very helpful. Jeez Louise. What's a pirate's favorite? What the hell is going on? I can't speak one time.
0: No one ever wants to hear the guy at the desk go, I'm sorry, we're out of time. 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
3: It's been a warm Monday across the area. We're looking for tonight to be pleasant. Temperatures down to 68. For tomorrow, a 10% chance of pop-up isolated shower, thunderstorm in the afternoon. A high temperature around 89, so warm again. Warm on Wednesday at 89 and increasing clouds. Chance of thunderstorms rolling in Wednesday night and Thursday, of course. That is the Tulsa State Fair. Showers and thunderstorms could lead to temperatures only in the low to mid 70s. From News on 6, I'm meteorologist Travis Meyer.
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0: 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Bullseye traffic from the Mullen Plumbing Traffic Center.
1: Heading toward Broken Arrow along eastbound of the Creek Turnpike, there is a slowdown as you transition through 169. Northbound on 169 from 244 into Owosso. Nice ride, about 12 minutes right now. I'm Randy Fuller with Oklahoma's Own Traffic.
2: 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No, T-Wall, we are not going to call it the Dingleberry. That is not happening. It is not happening.
3: Well, I like it.
2: I don't
3: for
2: care
3: yes.
2: what you say. We're not doing that. First of all, listen, I don't know how much the budget is at NASA every year, but surely they've got somebody on payroll that thinks this stuff up so that they don't have to put it out there and ask the public to do it for them, because they had to know. They had to know this was not going to go well. I mean, if you want us to give a name to something that you're sending to a planet, you need to pick a planet with a name that's very, you know, beige, like Mars,
4: Saturn.
2: Yeah. Mercury maybe. But you cannot ask the general population on Twitter from NASA, "Hey, we're getting ready to send a probe to the planet Uranus. Could you help us name it real quick?" Because you had to know that was going to go sideways.
4: The word probe shouldn't be in there.
2: No,
4: we're spending an exploratory spacecraft, right?
2: We cannot send a probe to Uranus. So you know they put it out there, and of course the names started pouring in, and some of the names that they've suggested, like Bootylicious. I just don't think you can paint that on the side of a spacecraft. I just don't think that's a good idea.
4: Anybody say probe?
5: What this planet needs is an enema.
3: No, I don't think that would work either.
2: If you're going to do enema, you got to like put a number after it, like the enema one or something. The enema.
3: Sponsored by GasX. Something like that, right?
4: Right, yeah.
2: You know it's going to be the first satellite ever wrapped in a rubber glove. I mean, this is not going well at all.
3: Yeah. Where no man has ever gone before.
2: Let's call the Uranus probe Seymour Butts. I don't think. You got any tea that you think might work?
4: Mission colonoscopy.
2: No, I'm vetoing.
3: It's not going to work. I can't put my finger on it, but that would not be the one I would want.
4: Yeah.
3: This is horrible.
2: Push up and cough. I don't think that's a good one either.
3: How about butt? Which would stand for better Uranus telometry tracking.
2: So you want us to send something into space called the butt probe?
3: The butt probe is what you're looking for. Well, that's really what it is.
2: I don't think that's
3: searching for Klingons.
6: Yeah, maybe that's not.
4: Right.
3: That's horrible.
4: Well, then you're not going to like the Planetary Orbital Observation Probe, are you?
2: Actually, that sounds kind of official. What was it again? Planetary Orbital Observation Probe.
3: No, wait a second.
2: That spells poop, T. You can't. Come on, man.
3: All right. You know where we need to go travel to? Back to third grade. That's where we need to go. All of us.
2: Yeah, it'd probably be a good idea if we just left Uranus alone.
3: What the hell happened?
4: Probably would be a good thing.
2: I don't know that came out right. Neither did that.
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Jason Aldean, 98.5 The Bull. I'm KC. 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Again, tomorrow, you'll hear a cue to text in and win Tygan Daniels' big pair of tickets to Ella Langley. Here's Love and Life again.

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0: 98.5 The Bull. There's Luke and Luke, Finders Keepers. I'm KC. I'm going to play Dylan Scott. I've got Cole Swindell. And I want to play Stella Lefty Boston because she just broke, well, not broke a record, but it's been a long time since 2004 that a debut artist has had a number one record at Billboard's Country Airplay chart spend multiple weeks at number one with her debut single. The last time it was done, like I said, 2004, 22 years ago with Gretchen Wilson, Redneck Woman. So I'll play Stella Lefty, Boston.
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0: Stella Lefty, Boston, 98.5 The Bull. This is KC. You heard the sound this morning for the Sound of Moolah, right? The sound is back. If you didn't, I'm going to play it for you because you could win a lot of money. I'm not sure what the prize pot is up to. But nobody won this morning. You know what I'll do? I'll even tell you the missed guesses from it this morning, which you can see on our app, of course. But I'll play the sound for you so you can win it tomorrow with Tig and Daniel. That's in about 5 minutes. Here's Dylan Scott, The Bull.
1: She looks so pretty when the makeup on. You should hear her talking to her mama on the phone. I love it when she raps to her.

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0: say so. This is Dan and Shay on 98.5 The Bull. This is KC. Did you hear the sound of moolah this morning? Tige and Daniel, Sound of Moolah is back. You know what? I'm going to play the sound for you just in case you missed it. Or if you heard it and you just want to hear it again. This is it. I'm going to count it down like Tige does. I like how he does that. In 3, 2, 1. There it is. Here it is one more time. 3, 2, 1. What is that? Well, the things that were guessed. You can see this on our app, of course, the missed guesses. Card shuffler, money counter, window blinds. It's not that. 7:10, 8:10, and 9:10 tomorrow morning. Figure out what that is and win with the Sound of Moolah with Tige and Daniel, Ella Langley, Graylin James, Water at a Wedding next.
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Graylin James, Water to Wedding on 98.5 The Bull. This is KC, and Ella Langley is going to be here on the 9th. I hope you got tickets. Of course, keep listening to The Bull between 9 and 5. You hear that cue to text in and win. You can go for free to see Ella Langley on the 9th. But here she is with the song that has been sitting at number one for over 23 weeks. She broke a record. She beat Mariah Carey. Her Christmas song sitting on top of the Billboard Hot 100. It's Choosing Texas from Ella. This is The Bull. Just when

We were trying to think of something clever to say about our app, but then realized we're not really that clever. So just download the 98.5 The Bull app, please, and thank you.

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